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1: Premier Hot Wings, Steve Kelly and Maitland. You know what we haven't done in a long time? Mind meld.
2: Ooh.
3: Oh. Mm.
1: I need two captains.
2: Oh. Okay, I'll do it.
4: You have to volunteer or are you going to pick?
1: It sounds like Kelly's going to be a captain. And
2: yeah,
5: I'll be a captain.
1: Steve, heads or tails?
2: Tails.
1: Heads. Steve, do you want to pick first?
5: Yeah.
1: Who do you want on your team?
5: Is Tommy, Tommy in the mix too?
1: Yeah, Maitland, Tommy, or Howie.
5: Okay, definitely not Tommy.
1: Okay.
6: What the? Why?
5: No, Tommy, I'm going to pick you.
6: I don't want to be.
5: I don't want you now.
4: Oh,
5: it's
4: so much pressure.
5: It's me and you.
6: No. Right.
1: Kelly, who did you pick?
2: Maitland.
1: Oh, yeah, that makes sense. Do you want to go first or defer?
2: Let's go first.
1: Okay. Mm-hmm. So if you've never heard Mind Meld, I'm going to count to three, and they're each going to say a word. And if it's the same word, they're done. Let's say on the first one, Kelly said spider, and Maitland said euthanasia. I don't know what that is.
5: Euthanasia.
4: Euthanasia.
5: That's a combination of euthanasia and echinacea.
4: And possibly eukanuba.
1: Eukanuba.
2: Is that dog food?
4: Yeah.
1: I don't know. Let's be honest. I wish I had chosen anything else.
6: Fire hydrant.
5: You could have just said any word.
4: Yeah, literally
5: couch.
4: A real word.
5: Yeah. Airplane.
1: Yeah. I wish I had chosen a real word.
4: Yeah.
1: I really do.
5: Yeah. Premier, say any word. Is that a word?
1: Yeah. Don't get cute, dummy. So, not you, me. I'm talking to me.
5: Oh, I know.
1: Kelly chooses spider. Maitland takes, this word just came to me randomly, fire hydrant. They then have to do the math to figure out what fire hydrant and spider have in common.
2: Yeah. Sometimes people learn best by watching when people play.
1: This explanation has helped no one. I was about to say what I said, but you said it more accurately, which is no surprise. All right, I'll count to three. That I can handle. Yeah. Ready? Here we begin. One,
3: four,
1: two,
3: four,
1: three.
3: Sweater.
1: Hold on. I'm giggling. Tommy wrecked it.
2: There's too much.
1: That wasn't my fault that time.
2: No.
1: It was. Still was. All right, ready? One, two, three.
2: Cozy.
1: Maitland, you said?
2: Snow. Oh,
1: snow and?
2: Cozy.
1: Cozy.
5: Oh, yeah. Yeah.
1: Okay. All right. Ready? One, two, three.
2: Blanket.
1: Winter. Blanket and almost, winter.
2: Okay.
7: Okay. Okay. Okay.
6: Duh.
2: Okay.
1: One, two, three.
2: Slippers. Warm. We're getting closer.
1: You guys are just dancing around the same pile of words.
2: Okay. Okay. Okay. Yeah. Okay.
1: Round four. One, two, three.
2: Hot fireplace.
6: Ah! I would have said fireplace.
1: Hot chocolate and fireplace. Remember, you can't.
2: We got it. We got this
1: words.
2: One. We got this one. Okay. We got this one.
7: Do we?
2: Hot chocolate fireplace.
7: Uh-huh.
2: Yes, ma'am.
1: One, two, three.
2: Toasty. Marshmallow.
7: Dang it.
2: Dang it.
7: Marshmallows. I'm sorry.
5: I would have said Lifetime movie.
4: I would have said cauldron.
1: Okay, toasty marshmallow.
7: Okay. Oh, yeah. Oh,
1: ready?
7: Yeah.
1: All right, this is round five.
7: Uh-huh.
1: One, two, three.
7: S'mores.
1: Yeah. Anything else would have been crazy.
4: Yeah.
1: All right, so five rounds. Tommy and Steve.
5: Easy. Okay.
1: You have to get it in five rounds or less.
5: Mm-hmm.
1: Otherwise, they take the early lead in this game. Are you ready?
5: Yeah. Do you want to give another example?
1: No. No, I do not. You'll be better off because of it.
6: I don't know. Confused still.
5: Okay.
1: One, two, three.
6: Submarine.
1: Submarine and door.
5: Ooh. Oh, okay.
1: I know what I'd say. Do you know what you'd say?
4: Nope.
5: Yep.
1: One, two, three.
6: Entrance.
5: Screen door.
6: Oh. What?
1: I was going to say. The old Polish joke.
4: Yeah. I mean, it's natural.
1: Why do the Polish put screen doors on submarines? To let the air in.
5: All right. So what was it? I said screen door. What did you say?
8: I said entrance. Yeah, that's not a thing.
5: Okay.
8: But I think I can go for entrance.
1: Entrance is our
4: entrance.
1: Thing.
4: Yeah, that's a word.
8: That's okay. Yeah.
1: No,
8: that's
1: like Nukanubada. ready? One, two, three.
5: Doorknob.
6: Oh.
1: Doorknob open.
5: Okay.
1: No, round.
5: Yeah.
1: Is this round four?
5: Yeah. Yeah.
4: Yeah.
5: We got this.
1: Round four. One, two, three.
5: Hinge.
1: Turn. Oh,
8: I hinge
1: and
8: hinge.
1: Turn.
8: Mm. Oh, I don't know where to go from that one.
4: Man.
5: Okay.
4: Oh, boy. This. Okay. Okay.
8: Oh, no. Duh. Yeah. Duh.
5: Okay.
8: Yeah.
5: Yeah.
1: Round five.
5: Yeah.
1: One, two, three.
5: Clock.
1: Oh, man. Now you're almost too close.
5: So close.
2: Uh-huh. What are you going to do now?
1: Oh, boy, you hate when you get too close.
4: Yeah, you're too close. Yeah, yeah.
2: I know what I'd say.
1: One, two, three.
5: Open.
1: Keychain.
6: Oh, I was going to say that.
4: But you should have.
2: What round are they on?
5: Like it seven.
1: Six.
2: Oh.
1: Okay, Kelly and Maitland win the first round.
6: Wow.
5: Yes! Nice job.
6: That sucks. We were right there.
1: Round two. Kelly, would you like to go first again or defer?
2: Let's go first.
7: Mm-hmm.
1: Okay. Are you ready?
7: Yes.
1: Need any examples?
7: No.
5: Yes.
6: I think I need one.
1: Hard no. One, two, three.
7: Apple.
1: Kitten and apple.
7: Okay.
1: Oh, one, two, three.
7: Cute. Red.
2: Oh.
1: Red and cute.
7: Oh, oh. Okay.
2: Okay.
1: One,
2: okay.
1: Two, three.
7: Ladybug.
1: Cupid.
7: Oh.
1: Cupid and ladybug.
2: Okay. Okay. Okay. Okay.
1: One, yeah. Two, three.
7: Valentine. Love. Did you
1: Valentine
7: say love?
1: And love.
7: Mm. Oh.
1: Round five.
7: Okay.
2: Okay.
1: One, two, three.
2: Date. Relationship.
1: Oh. Getting hard now. Six. This is number seven. Right. One, two, three.
7: Sex.
2: Love. Like dancing
1: both,
2: around
1: you both
2: it.
1: Chose that's the reason you got into relationships.
7: Okay. Same so, yeah.
2: Yeah.
1: Round eight. One, two, three.
2: Genitals.
7: Oh.
2: So we are dancing around it.
1: Yeah.
2: Yeah. Okay.
1: You each keep saying things that are inside the other.
7: Uh-huh.
1: Yeah. One, two, three.
7: Oral.
2: Pregnant.
1: Round 10. One, two, three.
2: STD.
7: Plan B.
1: Okay.
4: Yes, like, come on. None of you said plan B yet. It's top of mind.
1: All right. More next. It is the Free Beer and Hot Wings Show.
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1: Free Beer, Hot Wings, Steve, Kelly, and Maitland.
2: All right. I was so hard.
1: Steve and Tommy, if you can get it in less than 10. 10.
3: Okay.
1: You will tie the game. If you do not, Kelly and Maitland are once again champions of Mind Meld.
3: Okay.
1: Are you ready?
3: Yes.
4: Yeah, no, yeah.
1: Yeah, no, yeah. Got it. Tommy's ready.
5: Perfect.
1: Maybe or
3: Intense.
1: Not. Ready. One, two, three.
4: Football. Pizza.
1: Football and pizza.
3: Oh, okay. Yeah. Yeah.
1: One, two, three.
3: Party. Tailgate.
1: Oh!
2: I would have said tailgate,
1: tailgate.
2: Steve.
4: Sorry. Yeah. It's like the same thing. Okay, hold
1: it's
4: on.
1: It's not. One's outside. Here we go.
4: You can have parties outside.
1: I love how gassed you are, especially when it rises to full-on flabbergasted.
4: Not even
3: right, what did what'd you say? Say?
4: Yeah.
1: Tailgate, I said tailgate and party.
3: Okay. All right.
1: One.
4: Okay. Yeah.
1: Two. Three.
4: Stadium. Oh, okay.
2: I would
1: stadium
2: stand.
1: And snacks.
5: I'd have said cornhole.
3: Ooh.
1: Okay. Wait, round wait, four.
4: What'd you say?
3: Stadium.
4: I said stadium and you said snacks. Okay. Snacks. So, yeah.
1: Okay.
5: Okay.
3: Yeah. We got it. It's
4: yeah.
3: so obvious.
4: Yeah. It is
1: round
4: obvious,
1: four.
4: Actually.
1: One, two, three.
4: Concessions. Chips. Oh!
1: Concessions and Steve, you said?
3: Chips.
1: I was going to say concessions.
4: Yeah.
1: Concessions okay. and chips.
4: Concessions okay. and chips. Okay. Sure. Yeah. That's what works.
2: This is so easy.
5: Okay. Yeah. This is easy.
4: So easy. This is easy.
3: So easy.
1: Round four?
4: Four.
3: Yeah.
1: One, two, three.
4: Nachos.
3: Popcorn.
2: How do you go from concessions and chips to popcorn, Steve? It's so clearly nachos. It's so clearly nachos.
5: It should have been hot dog. That pairs nicely with chips. From the concessions.
6: But the nachos are literally chips and cheese that you get at concessions.
2: Yes.
3: Yeah.
2: Yes.
6: I'm with you, Kelly.
1: Where do you get popcorn?
2: But, sorry, I screamed at you, Steve. Yeah. I was just shocked.
6: They're not
2: that.
6: Chips.
3: Not sorry.
2: Popcorn's not chips. Not at all.
4: But there's still a common ground here. So what is it, Steve? You ready?
3: So popcorn and what?
4: What is it? Nachos?
2: Yeah.
4: Okay,
2: the correct round, answer.
1: Round five.
4: They're still easy here, okay?
6: Come on. This is easy.
2: Tommy's the type to talk you through it, and I really like that about you, Tommy.

0: It hasn't helped one iota.
1: No, zero.
0: One, two, three.
2: Cheese. Chicken fingers.
3: Cheese. No. So easily cheese. That's cheese.
1: Oh, Steve.
4: Can I switch teams?
0: I can't be positive, but I think Steve's the problem on this.
3: Yes.
1: I think maybe.
5: What are you talking about?
3: Did you say chicken fingers?
1: Yeah, that, I mean,
5: they're delicious.
1: That's wildly divergent.
0: The next time Tommy's going to say salt, and Steve's going to say little tiny raisins.
4: Okay, so I said
0: baby anchovies.
4: Cheese. You said chicken fingers.
0: Fence with pistols.
1: That's a fine, easy pairing.
3: Oh, this is easy. This is easy.
4: Okay. Yeah.
0: You round know, six.
4: This still works.
0: Round six. Cheese and chicken fingers.
5: Oh, okay.
0: One, two, three.
5: Condiments. Chicken parmesan.
3: That is two words, and it should have been dip, y'all.
4: That's what I was. Dip. Yeah.
0: So chicken parmesan.
1: Okay,
0: and
1: right.
0: Condiments.
4: I feel like
0: we are getting
4: plot, but
0: further
1: we're getting
0: away.
1: So farther easy. Away.
4: No,
1: so
4: we can go with. Farther we can go away. With that.
0: Yeah, round seven. One, two, three.
4: Olive Garden.
3: Stop it.
1: Oh, see, I'd have gone
0: okay,
1: sauce
0: you're
1: on that
0: really
1: one.
0: Close.
3: You're getting it.
0: This is it. You've got
5: Wait,
0: it on eight.
5: Where are we?
1: Okay, where are you?
0: Olive Garden and tomato sauce.
5: Oh,
3: here you go. Here you go. Here you go.
1: Okay, come on, guys. You can do it.
0: One,
1: you can do it.
0: Three.
5: Family.
3: No.
1: Oh, spaghetti, you dumbasses.
3: Spaghetti. Breadsticks.
6: Oh, God.
0: Okay, well, Hot Wings and I would have won.
1: Yeah, we would have won because we know what you get with red sauce at Olive Garden.
0: Yeah.
5: I don't know. I feel like
1: spaghetti.
5: I feel like I did very well.
4: I started laughing so I couldn't get the word out.
0: Okay.
1: Oh, my God.
4: Like, so you,
0: okay, Kelly and Maitland win. This game is over. Everyone is done.
4: I'm upset.
5: I don't know. I think that we...
4: Can we do one more?
0: Okay, one more.
4: What was our? So what did you say?
5: No, we have to start over. Clean slate.
4: Oh, no,
0: no
4: I'm not doing
0: you can't
4: that.
0: Start over. This is round nine.
1: No.
3: He said family, and Tommy said, maybe the four producers should all do a superpower.
5: Oh, that's a good one. Really quick.
0: Mm-hmm. No. Yeah. All right, you guys get your round nine, so you have a chance to win the game still.
4: Okay.
5: Wait.
0: You said
5: I said family.
0: Family, and Tommy said...
4: I said soup.
0: Ready?
1: Oh. That was soup.
0: One,
1: okay.
0: Two, three.
5: Chicken noodle.
0: I just wanted to prove you guys were a waste.
1: Yeah.
6: God.
0: More next. It is the Free Beer and Hot Wing Show.
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1: 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You wish you were taller? I wish I

0: 6'9", so I can... This guy recently went from 5'5 to 6 foot.
1: Oh my gosh.
2: 6'1.
0: 8 inches. Steve, you could be 5'10.
3: Yeah.
4: Now, see, but do they stretch you proportionately or is it all in the legs? Because if you add like 2 inches, like an inch to the thigh and an inch to the calf, you probably still look pretty normal. But if you add 8 inches to your leg bone and then nothing to your torso, which I don't know how you'd stretch a torso because of the spine and whatnot, you're going to start looking pretty weird.
0: Here's the guy talking about why it was worth it to spend $81,000 to make himself taller.
5: What inspired you to do this? Because we're going to get into how arduous this is. But this is a tough, long procedure and recovery and all. So why did you do it?
6: It's just something I've always wanted since I was a kid. You know, all the men in my family were taller, so I decided to do it for myself as well.
5: Obviously, you looked into this procedure. The way I'd always heard it was that it was 3 inches that they could add. You have found a way to add 7.
7: Good-looking guy, too. Oh,
4: okay. Yeah. Mm-hmm. I mean...
7: He just looks goofy. He looks like a, you know, baby deer learning to walk for the first time.
0: Yeah, it looks like he skipped leg day.
7: Yeah.
5: He was 5'5", and now you're right. It's 8. 8 inches. How did you do that?
6: The 3 inches comes from the upper legs over in Turkey, which is why I did it in Turkey. They could do upper and lower because lower is highly recommended against. They break the bone and they put a rod in between the bone and you stretch the rod, which stretches the bone out over a period of time.
0: Yeah. It's sort of like braces. Or I mean, the concept, the same way braces work on your teeth.
4: Yeah, you're just torquing it.
1: Somewhat
4: similar.
8: But how do you have enough skin to like
4: the skin
8: expand
4: will just
8: like that?
4: Yeah, it'll just you're doing it so slow.
0: Sort of like somebody who gets fat.
8: Oh
4: yeah. I mean, yeah, exactly. Yeah.
2: So if he were to get these extensions taken out, he'd have
4: deflated balloon legs.
2: Yeah.
0: Yeah, it'd be like each leg was wearing turtlenecks.
4: But he'd have
2: like a muffin top at his knees.
4: Yeah, but he can't get them taken out because the bone itself is
2: growing.
4: Forming.
2: Yeah.
4: So
6: which takes about 3 months per surgery. So the first one I did was 3 months, the second one I did was 3 months. Everything stretches together, which accounts for the loss of mobility and all these different things because your muscles are stretched past their normal limits. So you just regain muscle.
2: So it must be a gradual procedure where like every day or something, they crank it a little bit more.
4: Yeah. Yeah. I don't think it's an everyday thing, but we've got a friend who has a daughter has something in her spine like that, correct scoliosis. And it's the same idea, I think, is that, you know, it's kind of like spreading wood apart or whatever with clamps. Like you just do a little bit at a time so you don't break it. It just the body adjusts and
2: that's crazy.
4: I can't imagine doing it just for cosmetic purposes, though. Also, I'm not 5'5", so I don't really I don't know those challenges, but I just can't imagine putting myself through that.
5: Are there any limitations, side effects to any of this that are still kind of dogging you?
6: No, I haven't had any issues. I'm fully recovered.
5: Really? So you can do anything athletic. You can play basketball. You can do all of that.
6: Basketball, football. I play a few different sports.
5: Are there any dangers?
0: By the way, from a basketball perspective, what a difference that would make.
7: Yeah.
0: Holy smokes.
7: Well, I wonder what happens. Like, okay, say he breaks a leg or something like that. What's the healing process now? Are his bones more brittle? Does it take longer to heal? Would it be one of the, like my brother broke his femur when he was really young.
0: Yeah.
7: And so as his bones continued to grow, he was like half an inch shorter on one side and had to wear a little like slip in his shoe.
0: Oh yeah.
7: Otherwise he would walk on his tippy toe on one side to kind of balance it out, which will throw your spine off. So I'm like, does he have to be super mindful or do doctors know if something were to happen to him that, hey, he's had this procedure? I have so many questions. I love it, though. If I could be 2 inches taller, I'd love to be 6'1". I would love to be 6'1".
0: Why?
7: Yeah, I just like being tall.
2: But you wouldn't go through this procedure, would you? Like, say you got it totally free. Client of the radio station said, Kelly, we want to make you...
0: Like Botox in the forehead.
2: We want you to reach your dreams and be 6'1", free of charge.
7: That recovery would be brutal.
4: Already so tall.
7: I know, but I just want to be 6'1".
0: And you always say you have long femurs now.
7: I know, that would be pretty good.
4: You'd look like a stork.
7: Both of my exes were like 6'2", 6'3", and we wore the same length pants.
0: Yeah.
7: Because my legs are so much longer, but I still don't have like a short torso. It doesn't look disproportional. Mm-mm. But honestly, if I had the recovery time, I might do it. Maybe if I was younger, I feel like I could bounce back.
0: When I was younger, if it were free, I'd have done it. Literally just to be better at pickup basketball. I know it's stupid, but it would have been awesome. Try to stop that baby hook now.
2: You'd be taller, but you wouldn't use it to dunk. You'd just use it for a hook shot.
0: I would have tried to dunk.
4: That you could do now.
0: All right, more next. It is the Free Beer and Hot Wings Show.
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0: 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This guy recently went from 5'5 to 6 foot.
1: Oh, my gosh.
2: 6'1.
0: 8 inches.
3: Of particular injuries that you are more susceptible to.
4: Realistically, this surgery comes with a lot of different possible side effects. If you're not careful, you could die. You could
0: have a situation
4: where your bones don't reconnect. So you just have this empty hole in your leg where it's just a rod, which the rod won't last forever.
1: Okay, so you could end up with accidental Muppet syndrome.
5: Yeah.
1: Which nobody wants.
5: Yeah, you go to kick a soccer ball and the leg swings too far and you kick yourself in the face.
6: Oh my God.
1: Yeah. Great video though.
4: But it's a few different situations you could run into with the surgery. I mean, personally, I'm glad I did it. It's just another thing that I added on. I'll continue to add on whatever I want to my life, whether it be this or that. It doesn't really matter.
0: Let's talk fantasy land. Kelly would take getting a couple inches taller.
6: I would love that.
0: If $80,000 could fix something on your body that you don't like, you know, there's recovery, but it's manageable. Do you have anything that immediately comes to mind?
5: Yeah.
0: What would it be, Steve?
5: I'd want a nose job.
0: You would?
5: Yeah.
0: What's wrong with your nose?
5: Just want it a little bit smaller.
0: Kelly, what was yours? You immediately said yes, too.
6: I'd change my eye color.
0: You would?
6: I would have one brown eye, one green eye.
0: Okay, that's a great idea.
6: I know. I just want two different eye colors so badly.
0: That would be awesome. Yeah.
1: Right.
0: Honestly,
1: now you just have three brown eyes.
6: Yeah, I know, and that's too many brown eyes, Owing.
0: Honestly, I would want to do that, too. I'd just add a brown one.
6: Yeah.
0: One blue, one brown. Hot Wings, do you have anything?
1: Only muscular.
0: Like if you could buy $80,000 of muscles?
1: I wouldn't want to be ripped. I think people that look ripped look kind of gross, honestly.
0: That's how I sleep at night.
1: But I definitely would like to have like a little bit more triangle than I do now. You know,
0: I would like my triangle.
5: Fantasy land.
0: I would like my triangle more inverted pyramid than just pyramid.
1: Like I used to have more of a triangle shape. It was a very thin isothelies.
6: I thought. I'm an isothelies fan.
1: But it's a little more thin rectangle now. So I would like to go back to being an isothelies man.
5: I never knew I was an isothelies man.
6: If I can make it to where like your stomach, which is always flat, I get the pooch that women have sometimes.
0: Yeah.
6: Like it protects your uterus and stuff, but she doesn't need protecting. Like I'm not going to use her. Like take it.
0: I want to
6: take it off and have that fat transferred to my boobs.
0: Okay, that makes sense.
6: Just go up to like at least a nice B cup.
0: Can you make T-shirts that say my uterus doesn't need a seatbelt?
6: Yeah. No nitsa down there.
0: Tommy,
1: hey, boys, check out my boobs of the waist.
0: Tommy, did you have anything that came to mind?
7: For getting something fixed or changed? No.
0: Yeah, you know, the thing we've been talking about for 20 minutes.
7: Yeah.
1: Yeah, you didn't come up with anything?
7: I don't have. I am so content in my body. Like, I'm 5'8", and I'm so happy about it. I don't want to be any taller. I don't want to be any shorter.
5: Look at me all healthy and with my life.
6: Tommy, I have a healthy body.
0: You stay on this show for another year, you'll be begging for plastic surgery.
7: The only thing I think I would change, which is perfectly doable, is I have like a little unibrow that grows, so I have to constantly like kind of shave that hair down. So I'll just get that lasered off. That's fine. That's everything else I love about me. I'm great.
1: You could do that today.
7: Yeah, I know.
5: You don't need $80,000.
1: Yeah, I mean, get a lighter. You can singe it every day a little bit.
0: We could just wait till you fall asleep in there and do it for you.
7: Stop. Really?
0: Yeah.
7: You'd do that for me?
0: We would.
7: Oh,
0: boy, would we?
7: Guys.
0: We're in the O'Reilly Auto Parts studios. Back in a moment. 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
1: Wow.
0: We were on there for many, many years. Then we were not on there for also many, many years. And now we're back on there. As nature intended.
2: Yeah.
0: FreeBeerAndHotWings.com. 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I'm Free Beer, one of the hosts. And this past week, I was doing the Big Ten basketball tournament on national radio. And we stayed at the nicest hotel I've ever stayed at. Now, we've been very lucky on the show. And with that job, we've stayed at some really nice places. And some places, I could name some, where I'm like, woof, this is a little too nice for me. I do not fit in here. But this was the peak of not fitting in. Just the name is the Waldorf Astoria.
2: Oh, I've heard of the Waldorf.
0: Oh, yes.
1: Fancy man.
0: So you pull in, there's, you know, most big cities when you do, you better valet because all the parking, because it's St. Patrick's Day celebration in Chicago. Won't be able to get a parking spot if you leave the garage. So we do valet, $98 a night.
3: Yeah, of course it is. It's so expensive.
0: That's insane. I mean, that used to be the room rate I would look for to stay in a room.
3: Mm-hmm,
0: yes. And that's the room rate for my car. But I'm getting reimbursed, so that I'm not going to sweat that. But you pull in. Normally, it's like a really tight turnaround, and they got room for like one car. They have a courtyard with a fountain in the middle, and it's brick paved.
2: Yeah.
0: And there's like 10 people. And as soon as I pull in, I go, whoa, I don't belong here.
1: That's not a court. That's a piazza.
0: It was. Yes. Yeah. By the way, there's two jewelry stores that front into the plaza, or the whatever you said.
1: The piazza.
0: And they both have to have security guards in the front because they have that many nice things that they don't
2: insane.
0: Want.
2: Yeah.
0: So as soon as we pull in, I'm like, oh boy, these guys that are coming out to get my car are wearing white gloves. I don't know what to do with this. So everybody's super nice. They go so far as when they check you in, you know how sometimes they'll walk you and go, yo, the elevators are right over here. Usually it's just go down there, take a right, whatever. Mm-hmm. That's where you can get a sandwich in the morning. That's where we make the eggs.
2: Yeah, that's the only way I know it.
0: I'm perfectly comfortable with those. He walks me to the elevator. Now, he's just handed me keys. Walks me to the elevator. Waits for the door to open. Takes the key. Scans me so I can go upstairs. And then says, may I hit your floor for you? No. I do the floor. Go. You go welcome someone else. But anyway, so I get there. The room is gorgeous. It's fantastic. But it's been a long day. We had done the morning show.
2: Mm-hmm.
4: How long had you had your shoes on?
2: Yeah, that's the barometer. That's a long time.
0: Probably about 12 hours at that point, maybe 13. So then we had done the morning show, and then we get there, and I had a bunch of work to do for the basketball stuff. So I worked from like 5 o'clock until I was just ready to fall asleep at 8:30. Took an edible, took one Tylenol PM so that I would sleep late because I had the night games. Sometime thereafter, I assume there was a knock at the door because I got up from bed in a haze, and I answered the door. And I put on some pants first because it seemed like a persistent knock.
4: Nice of you.
0: And I opened the door. And in hindsight, I know now that she said, would you like turn down service? But I was so caught off guard by the fact that there was someone there when she asked a question. I went, oh, okay. She walks past me, goes into the bed that I just got out of, makes it, turns it down, then starts picking up my room. And then puts a chocolate on my pillow.
4: Oh, that's the best part.
0: I'm standing there without a shirt on in jeans I hastily grabbed. And I'm like, what did I just let

0: happen? Why am I here? Where is a farm I can live on?
1: How long did it take her to do that?
0: I'm not really sure because I was so spaced out from the Tylenol PM and the Audible. It could have been 1 minute. It could have been an hour.
1: Honestly, more than 2 minutes is too long.
0: I spent most of the time looking for money to tip.
1: Watching?
0: Because I hadn't brought cash. So I started rifling through my backpack. I probably looked like I was trying to find meth.
2: No, not in that room. You're looking for cocaine.
0: Yes, I'm certain.
1: You tip her with like used chapstick. I found a
0: five.
2: Cheerio.
1: Here are the leftover things from my bag.
3: Here's an air freshener from the car.
0: It got to the point where I had to make conversations. So I'm like, so you having kids? And English
1: I'm infertile.
4: Oh, no. Want to try?
0: God, I hope she didn't think that. It was long enough that I went, okay, I'm going to put a shirt on.
1: Yeah.
3: Okay.
0: So that's a good probably idea. More than like 30 seconds. Now, the hotel was big, or the room was big, so I went to an area where I wasn't like standing there watching her the whole time.
1: That's so awkward when somebody's doing any sort of cleaning service and you're there.
0: Now,
1: I want you to be able to do your job without feeling like you're being watched or without standing here wondering, should I make small talk?
0: Right. I've heard of wasn't a new concept for me. Turndown service.
1: Sure.
0: And had I been awake and attentive in the moment, I would have just said, oh, no, thank you. I'm great. Thank you. We're in the O'Reilly Auto Parts studios. Back in a moment. It is the Free Beer and Outwig Show.
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1: Good morning, I'm Steve. I was also in Chicago this weekend with my family, just like a little getaway weekend. The main thing was my daughter, who's 6, really is into American Girl dolls. So she wanted to go to the American Girl doll store. My mom flew in from New Jersey to spend a couple of days with us. Okay. And we did all the touristy stuff, like the Willis Tower and a couple of museums, aquarium, stuff
0: your,
1: like
0: your
1: that.
0: Your daughter went right out on an overlook, huh?
1: She did.
0: I saw that photo and then I saw you doing the little Mario jump up there. Yeah. And I'm like, those both make me uncomfortable. And yeah. I wasn't there.
1: Yeah, it was a lot of fun. And we did all of this stuff. And then Saturday morning, we had nothing scheduled because we didn't have a ton of time. So we figure, all right, well, we got to check out of our Airbnb at 10. Mm-hmm. Let's just go out. We'll get out of there around 9. We'll go out to breakfast. And then we had to drop my mom off at the airport at O'Hare. We needed to get her there by about 12:30 at the latest or so. Her flight was at like 2:15 or something. So we're like, all right, we'll get you there at 12:30. We'll be good. Well, we finished breakfast and it's only 10 o'clock. So we had a little bit of time to kill. And Annette said, why don't we go to the Bean? That was one thing, like one of the things we hadn't done. Yeah. So we're like, yeah, this is great. We'll go to the Bean, take our picture.
2: The shiny bent sculpture.
1: Exactly. Yeah. So we're driving and I don't have any idea where I am in Chicago. So everything we did was GPS. Plug it in. I was like, 15 minutes. No.

0: problem. Driving. And I was like, man, it's really crowded. The heck? Saturday morning. What is going on? Get off the exit. What the hell's the river green? Oh, no. What have we done?
1: Yes. Yeah.
0: It's, I believe, the biggest St. Patrick's Day parade in the country.
2: Sure seems like it.
1: Yeah. Yeah, I think it is.
0: So that didn't stop us, though. Because, again, it's like, at this point, 10:15. I'm like, well, we got 2 hours to kill. Mm-hmm. I bet we can get close to the bean.
1: It's always been my goal.
3: You had parking near the bean?
0: So... Well, I think what my plan was is to just kind of pull up and be like, get out, go. go take pictures. I'll circle around. Yeah. I'll Photoshop myself in later.
1: Right.
0: And so we were doing all right, just kind of moving along. I mean, it was slow moving, obviously. But we got to one point where I was like, all right, I think if we make this turn here, we're going to be like 4 blocks away. This is great. And then it took us an hour and 40 minutes to go one block.
3: No way.
0: One block. Oh. Like, it was at the point where I was starting to sweat it, because I'm like, I don't know if we're going to get my mom to the airport.
2: Right?
0: Like, it went from, we have so much time, to, I really got to step on it to get to the airport. Because by the time we finally escaped that slow-moving, snail's pace traffic, like, it was so slow that Evelyn had to go to the bathroom. So her and my wife got out of the car just in the middle of traffic and walked up to a Dunkin' to try and go in there and go to the bathroom, which did not work. They had police there looking for receipts. You couldn't go in you couldn't go into the bathroom unless you had a receipt.
2: Because they don't want all the people barfing green beer in there.
0: Exactly. Yeah. And in order to stand in line, so I was like, well, why don't you just stand in line and get a donut or a coffee? She's like, yeah, it was like 85 people deep. So we barely got to the hotel or got to the airport in time, pulled up, like, see you, Mom! Like, threw her bag out the door.
2: Get
3: Did
2: out,
3: you actually
2: lady.
3: See the bean, though? Did you actually see it?
0: We drove past it.
3: Oh, that sucks. Oh.
0: We drove past it.
3: That sucks.
0: Yeah, there wasn't quite enough time. But, I'm not really known for planning when I'm doing vacations and stuff. Mm-hmm. One thing when I'm at work, I'm very organized and everything. But when I'm on vacation.
2: Chance to
0: I'm
2: turn like, off.
0: I don't want it. So, but yeah, when we made that realization of, oh, the river's green. Oh, no. There's so many drunk people.
1: Mm-hmm. That's a bad feeling.
0: That was a very bad feeling.
1: Yeah.
0: But we had a good time nonetheless.
1: Sounds like it.
0: it was great.
2: Kids love traffic jams.
0: Yeah.
2: In cars.
1: So do dads.
2: Oh, yeah.
1: That's my favorite. Mm-hmm. I never lose my cool.
2: It's practically, it's practically Disneyland.
0: I definitely didn't. Not say 5 words the whole drive home because I was so on edge.
1: On the bright side, at least you got to drive in the opposite direction of 40 minutes to go to O'Hare.
0: Uh-huh.
1: That's a pretty drive.
0: Yep. Yeah, they're so so scenic.
1: Just seeing IKEA or anything.
2: 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We haven't done one of these in a while, and it changes quickly, so this is all new. How good are you at the latest slang?
0: Oh, so good.
2: Yes, we're going to be good. Next, it is the Free Beer and Hot Wings Show.
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2: 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TikTok, Instagram, Facebook at FBHW Show. How good are you on slang these days? I think you'll get most of these. What does head ass mean?
3: Oh, that means goofy, doesn't it?
2: You're on the right track.
3: I've heard people describe like couples as head ass, where they're kind of goofy and just like up each other's butts.
2: Oh, that's not how this says.
4: Oh.
2: I'll give you an ABC. A, someone.

0: who is extremely serious, B, a very intelligent person, or C, a foolish, ridiculous, or inept person?
1: It's got to be that one.
2: Yeah.
1: Your head is up your ass.
0: What is a baddie?
3: Oh, that's someone
1: Somebody who's badass.
3: Yeah.
0: Mm-hmm.
4: Like a bad bitch.
3: She a baddie.
0: B-A-D-D-I-E. Yes. Yeah. What does it mean about, if you say that about her, though?
3: She's fine. She's dressed well. She's successful. She's a baddie.
0: That's exactly it. A confident, stylish, attractive woman. This is a throwback to the greater days of slang. What does a chud refer to?
2: A chud?
1: A baby born in a drain or something?
0: Well, that's how it was when we all used it. I don't think baby born in the drain. I think baby formed from what's left over in the drain.
3: Is the
0: genetics. Right. Yeah. Like if you were a chud baby, it's like basically made by a cotton swab and a sink.
2: But chud is what
0: I've noticed recently
2: scoop out of the sink.
0: That our eighth graders have started calling people chuds. And I'm like, guys, no, I'm not really comfortable with that one. But now that I see the context they're using it in, chud refers to a fool, a jerk, or a troll. So it's a little more innocent.
1: This has to be like how my dad felt when I had to explain to him that bad meant good.
0: Maitland, what's the slang you had to explain to your parents?
4: I had to explain LMAO to my mom because I sent it in a text one time and she said, why'd you call me a lame-o?
3: Oh,
4: I had to be like, no, mom, it means laughing my ass off. And she's like, well, now you're implying swearing. Say LMBO. Okay. But okay.
1: Now I have to spell lame-o the right way and send it to you.
2: Limbo.
0: So that was really funny. Kelly, did you have to do that?
3: I know my dad learned what 6'7" was, but we've always had nieces and nephews around where I think my parents understood
0: kind of
3: slang.
0: Force-fed. And your mom was in the schools for a lot of years as a school nurse, right?
3: Yeah, exactly. But they made fun of us more so than anything. Like when we'd say, oh, that's so tight. I'm like, oh, yeah, that's so tight.
0: I remember a stretch where I must have been saying everything was kicking. Like when I was really young.
2: Kicking.
0: And then every once in a while, my dad, who's 89, will go, hey, how was that tournament this weekend? Was it kicking? Like, just to, like, make fun of me. And I'm like, that was 30 years ago, man.
2: That's so funny how that of all things, just stuck in his head.
0: I must have said it a lot. Well, you know me. You know I did. I was a kid then, even worse.
1: I was shocked and impressed last week. My son Grayson, my 16-year-old, used the word gnarly. And I was what? I go, did you say gnarly?
0: Everything old
1: gnarly?
0: Is new again.
1: I know what that means.
0: It probably means something else now.
2: You say, man, righteous. Yeah.
0: I bet it means what chud used to mean. All right, here's another one. Hot Wings, what is a chad?
1: A chad?
0: Mm-hmm.
1: I don't know. A guy who's full of himself and kind of a dick.
0: A stereotypical alpha male admired or criticized for bold confidence.
1: Okay.
0: You know, they wear tight jeans, take cold plunges, and drink a specific type of liquor to be cool. Kelly, what does Sigma describe?
3: That's cool, right?
1: Sigma's good.
3: Yeah, Sigma means cool, right?
1: Yeah, yeah.
0: Coolly independent, successful man.
3: Yeah.
0: Mm. Is Steve Sigma?
3: Steve Sigma.
0: Maitland, what does buns mean in slang?
4: Buns?
0: Buns.
4: Like butt cheek.
0: No. Mm. Would you like choices?
4: Yes.
0: Excellent or amazing, poor quality, extremely expensive. Those are all plausible.
4: What?
1: What? So it's like this sweater is buns?
2: I think the first one.
4: I'm going to go with the last one.
0: Which
4: expensive.
0: One? Nope.
4: Like, this necklace is buns.
0: Bad, terrible, or poor quality.
2: Oh man.
4: That's buns are great.
1: Yeah, buns are awesome. Why would you say, like, I mean, whether you're talking about like a bread roll bun or a girl's buns, like those are great, man. Those are good things.
0: Uh-huh. I think the young people are really going to listen to you guys coaching them up on how slang's wrong. Well, buns are good, everyone.
1: They are. I mean, decided buns are
0: bad? Why would you say that's bad to the bone? You don't want your bone exposed.
2: Like a cinnamon bun? Nothing's better.
0: Steve, what does gas mean?
2: Oh, it means to like pump somebody up.
0: Pretty much. Excellent. Awesome. Great.
2: Mm-hmm.
0: Like, oh, that's gas.
4: I started using that one ironically, and now I fear that I use it all the time.
0: Like, that is
4: I'll take a drink of something, or my boyfriend will make us an awesome meal. I'm like, oh, babe, that's gas. I'm like, oh, no. No, I
0: hear
4: it.
0: You've become what you despise.
4: Yeah.
0: What does reheat nachos mean, Kelly?
3: Reheat nachos?
0: Mm-hmm.
3: Let me see. Maybe that means, like, you gotta tell
1: Kelly, tell us about our latest food poisoning episode. Yeah.
3: I love nachos. They're never the same when you reheat them, though. No. The cheese is never the same.
0: Chicken nachos.
3: Is that when you tell the same story over and over?
0: You're kind of in the ballpark, Maitland.
4: It's when you, like, do something that somebody had already done.
0: To produce a lesser version or poor tribute to an earlier work.
2: Okay.
0: So what's an example?
4: Like, so Sabrina Carpenter has been doing this whole, like, kind of more pinup aesthetic.
0: Yeah.
4: And then anytime that a lesser celebrity like Meghan Trainor tries it, people are like, oh, you're just trying to reheat Sabrina's nachos.
0: Gotcha. I think you did all right. What do you think? You got half?
4: Yeah.
2: Yeah.
1: Yeah.

0: They're thinking, I could have kept up in a conversation.
1: You know what? What's crazy is if you played this for your kids' hot wings, or I for mine, or anybody else for theirs, the kids would be like, everything that's there is old. And we're all like, wow, look at this new. They'd be like, God, you're old. Just as we would have to our parents, and they theirs before them. But they were like, ooh, Tippecanoe and Tyler too. 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
1: 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Brian joins us from Atlantic City, New Jersey. Hi, Brian. How are you?
2: Hey, how's it going?
1: Good, bud. This is your math wizard. In what way?
2: As long as you have the right mindset and you're prescribed Adderall, you can do anything.
1: Okay. I see what you're saying.
3: You've got a beautiful mind.
4: Nice.
1: Brian, you get to choose who you're going to play today. Steve's asking the question, so his $300 jackpot will be out of reach in this case. But you could play me for 100, Kelly for 100, or Hot Wings for 200. Who would you like to play?
2: I'll do Kelly for 100.
1: Okay.
3: Oh.
1: Brian, you and Kelly will each have the same five questions from Steve. Whoever gets the most right wins. If there is a tie, the lowest time will be the deciding factor. You can each pass on questions the first time around, and Steve will come back to them. You get no more than 90 seconds. Kelly can't hear your turn. She's in the hallway and isolated. Brian, good luck.
4: All right, Brian, you want to make a prediction on how many you're going to get right?
2: Six.
3: Wow, that's amazing. Okay, that's strong math.
4: I'd be really impressed if you got six out of five correct.
1: Well, you could have yesterday when Howie.
3: Yeah, who do you think's asking the questions?
4: That's
3: me?
4: That's true. Brian, are you ready to play Dumber Than the Show Trivia?
2: I am.
4: All right, your turn on a $100 round of Dumber Than the Show Trivia begins in 3, 2, 1. A rival to Amazon's Kindle, what is the name of the ebook reader sold by Barnes & Noble?
2: Pass.
4: The Bushmaster is a type of what animal indigenous to Central and South America?
2: Snake.
4: Before becoming a famous actor, who won a televised contest naming him America's Toughest Bouncer?
2: Oh, his first name's John. I'll pass.
4: The recipe for Eggs Benedict traditionally calls for what type of meat?
2: Ham.
4: The subject of a famous Revolutionary War poem, the shot heard round the world, was fired in what U.S. state?
2: Massachusetts.
4: A rival to Amazon's Kindle, what is the name of the ebook reader sold by Barnes & Noble?

0: Time. I'll double pass.
1: We have timed out. We did not get back to all the right. final question that I was going to ask.
2: How many questions did you think there'd be when you said you'd get six? Like a lot more?
0: Yeah, I did.
2: Okay.
1: Okay.
2: All right, hold on.
1: Yeah. All right.
2: Okay.
1: Put John or put Brian back on hold. We'll call Kelly back in here. Kelly strides in, still a little disheveled. Not sure that... Didn't know she was going to be selected today. It was a bit of a surprise to me, too.
3: Yeah.
1: Are you ready to defend your $100?
3: Yes, I am.
1: All right, your turn. On Dumber Than the Show trivia begins in 3, 2, 1. A rival to Amazon's Kindle, what is the name of the ebook reader sold by Barnes & Noble?
3: Oh, God. Book Buddy. No idea.
1: The Bushmaster is...

0: The type of what animal indigenous to Central and South America?
1: A wild hog.
0: Before becoming a famous actor, who won a televised contest naming him America's toughest bouncer?
1: One more time, please.
0: Before becoming a famous actor, who won a televised contest naming him America's toughest bouncer?
1: Arnold Schwarzenegger.
0: The recipe for Eggs Benedict traditionally calls for what type of meat?
1: Ham.
0: The subject of a famous Revolutionary War poem, The Shot Heard Round the World, was fired in what U.S. state?
1: Oh, good. Virginia.
0: Time. Kelly, how do you feel like you did?
1: I don't know. I don't know, Steve. I feel scared because you're laughing at me.
0: No, I'm just.
1: Look, I know I got Book Buddy wrong, okay?
2: You don't know.
0: We're going to bring Brian back in, score this game. Question number one. A rival to Amazon's Kindle, what is the name of the ebook reader sold by Barnes & Noble? Brian passed. And when we came back to it, Brian took a very long time to pass again. Kelly said, yeah. Book Buddy. Book Buddy is incorrect.
1: Is it the fire?
0: Double pass is incorrect. It is the Nook.
1: The Nook.
0: Question two. The Bushmaster is a type of what animal indigenous to Central and South America? Brian said snake. Kelly said a wild hog. It is a snake. Brian leads 1-0. Number three. Before becoming a famous actor, who won a televised contest naming him America's toughest bouncer? Brian said, oh man, I know his name is John something. Pass. Kelly said Arnold Schwarzenegger. It's actually Mr. T. And Brian, yeah, we didn't get a chance to come back to that one again because Brian timed out. But Brian still leads 1-0. The recipe for Eggs Benedict traditionally calls for what type of meat? Brian said ham. Kelly said ham. Ham is correct. Brian leads 2-1. Question number five. Kelly, you need it. The subject of a famous Revolutionary War poem, The Shot Heard Round the World, was fired in what U.S. state? Brian said Massachusetts. Kelly said Virginia. One of you is correct. The Shot Heard Round the World was fired in the state of Massachusetts. Yeah. Is correct.
1: Nice job, Brian.
2: You might be the... I don't know this for a fact, but I think you might be the first person who timed out without getting to all the questions and won.
3: It was remarkable.
2: So, not quite the barn burner you professed, but well done, Brian.
4: Yes, sir.
2: Keep an eye on your email inbox, and you will get some paperwork that will help you get that check for $100 on Dumber Than the Show trivia. Well done. Congratulations. Thank you, sir.
4: You guys.
2: Free Beer and Hot Wings report soon. 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
15: Here's your Mad Rock Nation weather forecast.
16: Good Labor Day morning. We are on track for another mostly sunny and hot one with a high of around 100.
4: We'll have a little bit of a sound.

0: south breeze at about 5 to 10. Overnight tonight, mostly clear and warm, low of around 76. And heading into your Tuesday, hot and sunny, once again, a high of around 100, but a bit of a south breeze at about 5 to 10. From the KXI 12 First Alert Weather Center, I'm meteorologist Brian Briggs.
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2: Hi.
1: Steve is here.
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1: Kelly is here.
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1: There's Maitland.
5: Hello.
1: And Tommy behind the glass. We have an announcement, a live show announcement.
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1: At this very moment, we can now officially announce that the show is coming back to Northeast Pennsylvania.
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3: You didn't say the date. Friday, April 17th.
1: That's a big, important
3: thing. Friday, April 17th.
2: Yeah.
1: Thanks for catching that.
2: Yeah. Hey, no problem.
1: It's a pretty big part of the announcement.
3: It is. I mean, people might need to know that in order to start their planning for the live shows.
2: Yeah. We're all about the what,
3: not the when.
1: Nah. 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Let's start with this. Well, somebody set a new world record, and it's not that one douchebag that all he does is set world records that I seemingly hate for no reason.
2: Yeah.
3: You do hate that guy.
2: He's really up your craw.
1: All he does is try to spread positivity and raise people up, and I can't stand him. Go pop more balloons, weirdo.
3: Yeah.
1: Well, this guy, most of the records, I'm like, I don't know what they're doing. But this guy set the world record for longest knuckle hop. You ever heard of that? Maitland, What do you think a knuckle hop is?
5: I assume it's jumping around on your knuckles. Like,
1: but not just hand knuckles, his toe knuckles too.
5: Weird.
2: Toe knuckles.
3: His knuckles.
1: So here he is. He's basically in a push-up position, but with his knuckles.
2: Okay.
1: And then with his knuckles on his, so his toes bent over.
2: Ow.
1: And he's going to knuckle jump across a gym floor.
3: Okay, there he goes.
1: He's very strong.
5: World.
2: It looks ridiculous.
1: He looks like one of those robots from Boston Dynamics.
3: I need to see his
2: feet.
3: Does. Because he has shoes on, it looks like, right?
1: Yeah. Yes.
6: I broke my world record. I broke the Arctic Winter Game record. It's been like a journey of like ups and downs, successive challenges, failures.
1: That's Christopher Stipdonk.
3: Stipdonk.
1: That's what it said.
2: Okay.
1: This is a full-on competition that people train for.
3: He's not doing anything different with his feet. His feet are, he's on his toes.
2: Yeah.
1: Oh, they made it seem like you in the written
6: all
1: description.
6: All bandaged up, man. I got to get them healing already. My wife said it was the worst she's ever seen.
2: This is stupid.
1: He went 200 and

0: 17 feet.
1: 217 feet.
2: He's doing it on a gym floor, so hard wood, and he's got his hands in a fist and jumping across the floor on his stupid fist.
1: Is the sacrifice worth it to be that cool? Right. Yes, it is.
3: Is part of the goal and like the athleticism the fact that it is on a gym floor? Because I feel like you could do it on a mat. At least protect the knuckles.
0: I bet that purists in the sport would look down on people who do it on a mat.
2: Yeah, I mean, you don't want to get a mat or a rug burn on your knuckles. That's just as bad.
1: Yeah. You know, look at he broke a record that it stood for 38 years, which is his whole lifetime.
2: It must come with so much glory.
1: Yeah, that's the previous guy. Look how great he looks.
4: That was amazing.
5: It was actually insane.
0: No.
3: Dream big, kid.
1: Yeah,
2: that
1: kid.
2: Yeah, it's insane that anyone would do this.
1: Yeah, you too. My parents dragged me here.
0: You too could hop on your knuckles the length of a basketball court.
1: I mean, could I do it? No. Would I want to try? Also, no. So we're good with that. No. Remember, you see that commercial once in a while from the late 90s from AT&T where it was like, the future is video phones. And you look back at it now and you're like, wow, they kind of nailed some of that. A lot of it were wrong.
0: Yeah, it was like, you can. You will.
1: And a lot of it's come true. But if you go back a little further, this was the introduction of video phone in the 50s. A little more condescending.
6: Demonstration of the telephone of tomorrow at the Western Electronics Convention in San Francisco. It's the often forecast video phone. How does it work? Just lift the receiver and you see your own image. This feature's for the girls. At long last, a reason for the primping that usually precedes a woman's phone call. No pick.
7: Yes, ladies in the 1950s, though there was no visual stimulation whatsoever, always had to put on their face in order to talk to their girlfriends from the pole down the street.
1: Hate to sell out my gender, but so let's recap. The patriarchal society said that women need to always look good and look nice for their men, but also took time to criticize them for getting gussied up before their big phone call.
0: Yeah.
1: Got it.
0: Yeah.
6: No picture is transmitted over the line, though, since no call is placed. Then dial your number, just as with an obsolete old 55 model phone, and when your party answers, there he is, almost as big as life on the 10-inch video screen.
7: Almost as big as life if he were only 10 inches tall.
1: My goodness.
6: Video screen. The system could have its disadvantages as well as virtues, but there's plenty of time to iron out problems in human relations. This hookup would cost $5,000 per phone today. So until the price comes down, the video phone remains the phone of the future. See you then, good looking.
0: And in years when phone sex is a thing, this is really going to take off.
2: I mean, it is pretty wild, though, now that you can do that in a handheld device and look at yourself before you make a FaceTime call or whatever.
1: Sure.
2: Like, that's pretty.
0: Do you primp?
2: Oh, always.
1: Oh, yeah.
2: Yeah, always.
1: Us gals always do.
2: Yeah, you've got to.
1: Back in a moment. It is the Free Beer and Hot Wings Show.
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0: 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A lot of times the Oscars feel like more of an artsy community. And sometimes they nail it and the movie's like, God, everybody saw it. It was great. But especially the last number of years, because most of the mainstream movies that come out are remakes and reheated nachos. The movies that get nominated, most people never saw. So somebody put out, these are movies that are 10 out of 10. They have their list of 20, but obviously we will have some as well. Each of you gets one veto. All right. So if somebody suggests one and they're like, yeah, it's perfect, you can take them out. You want to guess?
1: I like veto power.
0: Something that's on the list?
2: Yes. The Dark Knight.
0: That is not on there.
2: Oh.
0: I would agree, though, that is...
2: There's plot holes and everything else, like most movies, but it's a great
0: movie. It's a great movie.
2: Like, it's gripping.
0: The acting is fantastic and everything else. Anybody want to veto that?
3: No.
0: No.
4: Okay. That's such a good movie. I'm shocked that's not on there.
0: Who else has a guess?
5: I know this isn't on the list, but I'm going to throw it out there. It's a personal one of mine is Baby Driver. That is good from beginning to end.
0: That is a good movie. It is not on there, but I enjoyed it a lot.
5: It's a perfect soundtrack. All of the like gunshots and everything in it and like the car sounds are all choreographed to the music.
0: It is a unique film that also, even if you don't get caught up in the music, the soundtrack at all, is just a good movie anyway.
5: Yeah.
4: So. What about that one that was filmed all in one shot? 1917.
0: I haven't seen it, but I've heard it's fantastic. Really, really, really good. It's not.
4: Okay, are we going to hear like Shawshank Redemption on here? Because that's on every list.
0: Shawshank Redemption is on there.
4: Of course it is.
0: Yes, it is.
4: What about Forrest Gump? Is that one on there?
0: No.
4: Okay.
2: It shouldn't be. That's so stupid.
4: I know, but those are like so insanely popular. They make every list. What about like The Notebook? We're talking like romance like that, too.
0: It's all categories. There's animated films. There's teen comedies. There's like a couple you'd consider classics, a couple cult classics.
4: Okay, animated Toy Story.
0: No.
2: Toy Story 2.
0: Any of those, right?
2: None of the Toy Stories?
0: No.
5: What about?
0: I'll tell you what animated one is on there. The Emperor's New Groove from 2000.
5: No way.
6: All right, I'm a big fan of that, but that's not the best.
0: But Maitland just lit up like it's Christmas. Are you
5: that's
0: so excited?
5: That's on that list?
0: Yes.
5: It is a perfect film.
0: What makes it perfect? I've never seen it.
1: Film. Oh. Wow. You're even calling it film.
5: Oh, it is so good.
1: Cinema.
5: It is so good. It's got David Spade. He turns into a llama.
0: Okay.
2: I vaguely remember the premise of it, but I don't think I ever saw that. That was post me being a child and pre me being a father.
0: Yeah. That's it. That's from the dark era of animation of our lives.
2: Oh. Yeah.
6: Yeah, but it's got an iconic line. Pull the switch.
5: Lever.
6: Whatever.
5: Tommy.
0: So did you say pull the
6: switch?
5: Switch.
0: Oh,
1: that did kind of come out like
0: switch.
1: Though.
2: Yeah, it sounded like switch.
5: The wacky lady.
0: That is a classic.
5: Wacky lady who's trying to poison Cusco. She accidentally turns him into a llama instead of killing him. And then they go on this wild adventure. And yeah, at one point she's got this crazy voice. She's like, pull the lever, Kronk. And Kronk, her henchman, he pulls the lever. She goes, Kronk! And goes down the wrong
0: Anybody want to use their veto?
2: I mean,
1: yes, please.
2: You know,
0: are you vetoing it off the list? Well, that one's out.
1: You said that there's classics on there. What about like The Breakfast Club or something like that?
0: Breakfast Club is not on there.
2: Gotta have Goodfellas on there. Saving Private Ryan.
0: Goodfellas is 14th. That is a really good one. No.
1: Saving Ryan's Privates.
0: Yes. Saving Private Ryan, just on our behalf, though, I would say that's pretty close to perfect.
2: That's a great movie.
6: What about Good Will Hunting?
0: Nope.
6: Oh.
0: That's

0: That's a 10 out of 10 for me.
1: Yeah.
0: That is a 10 out of 10.
2: Are there any Robin Williams on there?
3: Flubber.
0: Yeah,
2: I love Flubber.
0: Popeye. Flubber's not on here, but there are movies on here that are Flubber-esque.
3: Flubber-ish.
0: I don't think there's a Robin Williams movie on there.
2: Okay, so you say Flubber-ish. Honey, I Shrunk the Kids. Is that on there?
0: No.
2: I just watched that movie
4: 2 weeks ago.
0: I've never seen that.
2: What? You would love it. Your kids would love it too. The bee scene.
5: Mm-hmm. Yeah.
2: Man.
5: Yeah, my kids enjoyed it. They didn't love it, but they enjoyed it.
0: I'll let you think of some more, and I will give you some of the ones that are on here. Jaws, the first big summer hit. That movie, it means nothing to me.
5: Yeah, I liked it when I was a kid. It scared the crap out of me when I was a kid, because the first time I saw it, I was probably like 6.
0: I'm just indifferent to it. But yeah, I suppose if you grew up with it.
5: That, well, the special effects are, the special effects are pretty lame now.
0: Okay, number 19 on their list of movies that are a 10 out of 10, no bad parts. That's okay. The whole argument here is there's no bad part.
5: Okay.
0: Tremors.
5: I mean, that's not one I would have thought to put on here, but it's a very entertaining movie.
0: Is that Kevin Bacon?
5: Yes. Kevin Bacon.
0: And
5: Michael
0: McIntyre.
5: Michael Gross. Groundworms? The dad on Family Ties.
4: I mean, they call them Graboids.
0: Graboids?
4: That's what I think Kevin Bacon's character comes up with, the name Graboids. But they're like these massive worm things that tunnel throughout the ground. And if you step on the ground, the reverberations go all out through the ground. And then they're like, there they are. And then the Graboids come over and then
0: Where did these Graboids come from?
4: Earth.
0: Were they always there, just like incubating, and then they got mad?
4: Mm-hmm.
5: Yeah.
0: Is that really what happens?
5: Not sure. I think they might have only lived in this one place in this desert.
0: Like Arizona?
4: Somewhere else.
5: Discovered them before then.
4: Southwest or something.
0: Okay.
5: Yeah.
0: Sounds a little limited, not going to lie. I know people who have seen it really like it.
4: Limited? There were two of them. There was a Tremors too.
5: Yeah.
4: I don't know.
5: More tremoring.
0: Airplane.
4: Still tremoring.
0: Airplane.
5: Okay. Of the screwball, goofy Abram Zucker movies or whatever. It's still funny. It's so stupid. But
0: it doesn't exactly stand the test of time, but also it still kind of does.
5: Well, I mean, like, that was one of those movies that we got 1,000 quotable lines from.
0: Yeah.
5: Like, even if you've never seen that movie, you've heard lines from it, even though you might not know it's from that.
0: Mm-hmm.
5: It's like, Shirley, you must be joking. I'm not. Don't call me Shirley.
0: 1-800-947-3979. More of this on the way. 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
1: 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TikTok, Instagram, Facebook at FBHW Show. All right, we heard this stuff about the Oscars, and I think, like a lot of people, we were like, eh, shrug. Somebody else put out today, these are movies that are a perfect 10. Some from the audience. Short Circuit.
2: Oh, Johnny Five. Hey, Laser Lips, your mama was a snowblower. Classic.
3: Good line.
1: Hot Wings, you vetoing that?
3: Yes.
1: Oh, what? Hot Wings uses his veto on Short Circuit. Look at that.
2: Yeah. Shots fired.
1: A Few Good Men is on there. Home Alone, people are suggesting.
4: Ooh. No.
5: Yes. Home Alone stays.
3: Entertaining movie.
5: You already used your veto.
1: You did.
6: Yeah, I think you've used a couple, actually.
1: Hot Wings is a walking veto. Somebody said anything by Mel Brooks, Top Gun, Smokey and the Bandit, Cannonball Run.
3: What? Cannonball Run?
1: Yeah, had me till that one.
3: I mean, entertaining, yes, but so stupid.
1: Somebody said, dudes, there are 6 Tremors. Don't disrespect the series. Just wait until you find out about the ass blasters. I don't know if we're talking about the same thing anymore.
2: There are 6 Tremors movies?
1: That's what that person said.
3: I did not know that. There are a lot of direct-to-video, I'm guessing, at some point.
1: Yeah.
3: How about the Avengers?
5: Is there any Marvel on there? Because I'll veto that so quick.
1: There's not, so you can save it.
3: There's some great ones.
5: Marvel movies are not art or are not great filmmaking.
1: Thank you, Scorsese.
5: They are just...
3: Thank you, white chicks.
5: They're garbage. Yeah, yeah.
1: Emperor's Got His New Groove.
5: Yeah.
1: Is coming down hard.
5: It's better than, oh, man, this guy has powers now, and oh, he's gonna save the world, but first they gotta destroy the city, and then some guy with one eye is gonna tell them they're in trouble, and they're gonna defy his orders, but then they're all gonna team up and save the day.
2: They're gonna defy his orders.
3: Okay.
1: That sounded like she's never seen it, but that's
5: kind of
1: it.
5: That's the plot of every single one.
6: Yeah.
5: Tell me I'm wrong.
6: One of them's gonna die, but they're part of another universe, too, so they always come back.
5: Yeah. Right.
3: Are you kidding? There's multiverse action. There's comedy, there's sadness, there's heroism.
5: The same was in White Chicks.
2: It always comes back to White Chicks.
5: It does. Is that on that list?
2: Mate, no. I thought of you on Friday morning when I walked into a coffee shop in Chicago.
5: You texted me about it.
2: White Chicks is playing on the TV.
3: Really?
2: What? And my wife's like, oh,
1: as
2: White Chicks, what a great movie.
5: The pinnacle of American.
2: I was like, well, have I got a friend for you?
1: Yes. Okay. The next one on their list, I think, is definitely a 10 out of 10. No bad parts. Stand By Me. That is
6: That's a great movie.
1: Great.
3: You know, I've never seen it.
1: Oh,
2: really?
1: My God. You'd love it. Shaun of the Dead from 2004.
2: I need to go back and rewatch that because I remember seeing it back around then and being like, I don't get this. This is not funny.
1: It's a zombie comedy?
2: Yeah.
1: Number 15 is the one from 1957, 12 Angry Men.
3: I've never seen the original.
1: Yeah, we had to watch it in high school literature. So
3: it's Henry Fonda, right?
1: Yeah. I think so.
3: And probably a bunch of other people.
1: Yeah,
3: too,
1: there's a ton of people in it. You're like, oh, I know that guy. I know that guy. Goodfellas. Then, okay, these next couple are slam dunks. Raiders of the Lost Ark.
3: Yes.
1: Yeah, nobody complained about that. Back to the Future.
3: Yes.
1: 10 out of 10. Mm-hmm. The Princess Bride.
3: I liked it, but I didn't love it the way a lot of people love it.
1: Some people go a little ham for it.
6: I just saw it for the first time.
1: What'd you think?
6: I loved it. I thought it was really funny.
1: I think it's a fun fairy tale.
6: Yeah.
1: And it's funny. Different kind of funny. Office Space. 10 out of 10.
2: Yep.
1: Galaxy Quest.
3: Really?
1: With Tim Allen.
3: That just came up last week, which hadn't come up in 20 years. Possibly.
1: I thought it was funny when I saw it. I don't think I've ever seen that. Didn't really resonate, but The Thing from 1982.
3: Oh, yeah. John Carpenter's The Thing. Yeah, that one's got Kurt Russell in it. They're up in the Arctic somewhere. And
1: what is The Thing?
3: It's a monster.
1: What kind of monster?
3: I haven't seen it in like 30 years.
1: Like,
3: is it
1: humanoid? Is it a bad person? Is it
2: a
1: blob?
2: Graboid?
3: Yeah, it's
1: a graboid? An ass blaster? What is it?
3: No, I think it's some kind of creature that like takes over people and then it kind of consumes them.
1: Doesn't sound great. Matilda is number 6.
6: I loved Matilda. Yeah.
5: That's a good one.
1: 5. Everybody's going to agree. Ready? The Incredibles.
3: Oh,
2: yes. Yep.
1: Then Emperor's New Groove. My Cousin Vinny.
3: Amusing.
6: I was gonna guess that one.
2: I enjoyed that.
3: Yeah, amusing.
1: Mean Girls.
5: Yeah.
1: And 1979, the original Alien. No Star Wars.
3: Alien was good.
1: No Lord of the Rings. No Harry Potter.
3: Yeah. I mean, Harry Potter.
1: No Twilight.
3: Those are all pretty forgettable, honestly.
1: This text. Come on, Freebeer. You can't tell me Hoosiers isn't on the list. It's not on the list, but it's definitely a 10 out of 10. Come on. Planes, Trains, and Automobiles. Yeah.
2: Ooh, yeah.
1: Hot Wings, next week, they're bringing Stand By Me back to theaters for the... what would it be, the 40th anniversary?
3: 40th, I guess. Yeah.
1: That would be worth seeing. I watched that with the kids and they all loved it.
3: Did they?
1: Yeah.
3: I mean, it's on streaming. I could watch it today.
1: In the theater, we said.
3: I don't want to. I would also put Terminator 2 Judgment Day on there. That was a great movie from beginning to end. Eclipsed the first one.
1: I don't like this argument. I've heard people say this, and I guess technically it's true. But Raiders of the Lost Ark is amazing, this texter writes, until you realize that Indiana Jones actually serves no purpose in the film. If he had done nothing, the Nazis would have still opened the Ark of the Covenant and boiled their souls.
3: They would have. Also, they probably would have never found it.
1: Yeah, but that's not the point. We didn't know that. You didn't know that. It's not like we go, told you they were going to just burn their souls. Come on. Back in a moment. It is the Free Beer and Hot Wings Show.
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1: 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I believe that one of you was trolled by another of you this weekend with news. Anybody? Anybody feel like they were trolled? Like they were targeted by a specific piece of show prep put into the prep file?
2: No. I don't think so.
1: Steve put something in that was targeted at Malin.
2: Oh, I did.
1: Bucky's gets an F rating from the Better Business Bureau.
3: Uh-oh. Why?
4: Something you did.
1: It actually says Maitland is a problem. The agency...
2: She's building us up too much. We can't live up to these expectations.
1: The agency gave them an F rating on the website, citing the company's 88 complaints filed against it and its failure to respond to these complaints. The Better Business Bureau also noted that the company had a pattern of complaints involving customers being unable to contact the company / poor, rude customer service. The way the Better Business Bureau works, if you get the same complaints like that and you make no effort to resolve them, that's when your rating drops. Mm. It's not that you should never have complaints, because if you own a business, someone's going to complain about you, right?
2: Sure. I mean,
1: we're a complaining culture.
2: My experience with the Better Business Bureau is as soon as you contact them, the business that you contact them about gets back to you very quickly.
1: Yes, they do.
3: Yeah.
2: Very quickly.
1: Not in this case, though. Better Business Bureau said the rating was given due to the complaints, the business's failure to respond to the complaints. They said they rate businesses based on factors like customer complaints, transparency, and responsiveness.
4: Okay.
1: And that customer reviews don't affect its rating. Now, there are companies that have poor ratings that have done great business for a long, long time. So it's all about perspective. But the big problem that they have with the 54 Bucky's locations that everybody goes ham for is that there's no way to get a hold of someone. And they cited some of the examples as, like, one guy scanned his card at one of their pumps. They're trillion pups. It said his car was filled with gas. It turned off. It charged him $85 or whatever it was. But there was no gas given. And then when he called, he got automated helplines and AI and everything else and got no response.
5: He couldn't just walk in and talk to a person in person?
1: I suspect he pulled out and went down the road and went, oh, I still have a quarter of a tank of gas.
5: Oh.
1: And then you don't want to go back. That's, I'm guessing. But
3: well, just driving home this weekend, I drove past two Bucky's and I could not believe how backed up the lines were, because they're right off the interstate. You can see the sign. You can see the spot. They're massive. And both of them, I kept thinking, oh, man, I'm going to pull right in and do a funny little video, maybe tag Maitland or something. And both of them had lines to the interstate.
6: Jeez.
3: So I couldn't imagine if you did pull out and.

0: and realize in order to get back in to make a complaint like that, it's so busy. And the ones that I've
1: been in,
0: I feel like it's been a whole bunch of people like working to put stuff away or working at a register. But who would you go to say the gas pump is broken?
1: Yeah, there's not like a normal counter where you'd go.
0: Yeah, I know. It's just like 15 registers that you walk up to, and it's generally like senior citizens working the registers.
2: Mm-hmm. You deserve it then.
1: if you hire the old?
2: No.
1: America's aging and the lack of financial planning and safe retirement nest eggs and.
2: No, for going out of your way to stop at a Buc-ee's. When you're on an interstate, you want gas and you want to pee, and that's it, and get back on the road. Who wants to stop and use it like an... Oh, hey, you know what I haven't been to in a while? A Walmart with gas pumps.
3: Yeah, but
2: I'd like to wait in a line for it. That's like waiting in a line for a mediocre donut. We were talking about that last week. Like, what's wrong with you people?
3: You want to pee in the cleanest bathrooms, and Buc-ee's has those.
1: They are excellent bathrooms.
4: Man, I don't care where I pee.
2: Yeah.
3: And you can get some beaver nuggets and brisket. Best of everything.
2: Oh, man.
1: How far would there have to be a Buc-ee's from here? Because I think the nearest one's like 3.5 hours right now.
3: Okay.
1: Right?
3: Yeah.
1: How far would it have to be where you would just, on a whim, on a Tuesday afternoon, go, you know what? I'm having a lazy day. I'm going to drive to Buc-ee's and hang.
4: I'm going to F with the buck.
3: 2 hours.
2: Two hours?
1: You'd do a 4-hour round trip to go to Buc-ee's. How much time you think you'd stay?
3: I'd probably make an effort to stay at least an hour.
2: Why?
4: So you would have to make an effort?
1: Break.
2: Why?
3: I'd make sure I peed a couple times.
2: There's nowhere else to do that around here.
1: Certainly not your home.
2: No.
3: No. You're making a day of it. I'd get some brisket. I'd sit there and eat it. Enjoy my time. I have to eat slow anyway.
2: There are so many other places to get brisket.
1: You would eat in at the Buc-ee's?
3: Yeah.
1: Do they have tables?
3: I think so.
0: Yeah, they have tables out around. I don't know about inside, but I know outside they have a bunch of tables.
1: Oh, that makes sense. Doesn't it feel like you'd be eating lunch at a gas station?
3: Yeah.
2: Man.
3: But a destination gas
2: station. The brisket tastes best is asphalt.
3: Yeah.
1: Destination.
4: And the aroma of unleaded.
2: Yeah.
1: But I'm guessing, Maitland, you probably wouldn't stop at the Corvette Museum in Bowling Green, Kentucky, as Hot Wings no doubt has.
3: Maybe I would if it was on the way to the Buc-ee's.
2: You know, because of how that's an actual destination that people go to. Because it's a museum and a racetrack and an assembly plant. Like, I mean, there's...
1: listen,
4: museum, yes. Yeah. Racetrack, yes. Assembly plant,
1: yeah.
4: Not a destination.
1: After you've said that, I don't ever want to hear a word from you about my quarry trip again.
2: But you know what I don't have in my town? Those things.
1: Yeah, you can't see
2: but
1: a Corvette around here.
2: But I do have a gas station.
0: But not a Buc-ee's. It's different. It's better.
1: No,
0: it's
1: have not. You been to one?
2: No.
1: Well, pretty judgy.
2: Yes.
3: I think your thoughts will change when we get you to one.
2: Mm. You won't.
1: Yes, we are. Next time we're doing a road trip and we go buy one for the show, we are stopping and we are taking you in and we're going to record you being fuzzy. Mm-hmm.
4: We're never going to leave, ever.
2: And nope. I'm going to go.
1: We're going to stay until Maitland's satisfied, not until you want to leave.
2: And I will guarantee, I will say, this is perfectly adequate.
1: Mm-hmm.
2: This is fine.
1: On the way, we're going to go around the room. I'm going to share with you a video that I made last night when I got home.
2: Does Kayla know?
1: Yeah, she filmed it.
2: Oh, nice.
1: Hot. Yeah, that's not hot. That's next.
4: Did she tie you up?
1: What a strange question.
2: Did she?
1: No. It is the Free Beer and Hot Wings Show.
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10: Here's your Mad Rock Nation weather forecast.
11: Good Tuesday morning. We may have an isolated shower or thunderstorm possible. Otherwise, it's going to be partly cloudy and hot with a high of around 101 with a south wind at about 5 to 15. Overnight tonight, a stray shower or thunderstorm possible early. Otherwise, mostly clear. Low around 79. And heading into your Wednesday, lots of sunshine and hot with maybe a stray shower or thunderstorm possible. High of around 100 with a south wind at about 5 to 15. From the KXI-12 First Alert Weather Center, I'm meteorologist Brian Briggs.
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1: 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It's easy. And free wherever you get your apps. Dumber than the show trivia later on this hour. Hot Wings asking the questions.
2: Yes.
1: You could win up to $300. Name that tune next hour and day 18 of You Can't Win. This is where we often go around the room where people share whatever might be going on in their lives or whatever they're thinking about. And for me, I'm Free Beer, one of the hosts. And I had been gone since Wednesday. My wife had been gone since Friday. The kids were at their other respective parents. And we had a house sitter who did a great job. And then it was about 3 hours between the time the house sitter left and we got home. Now, two of the dogs, the two young ones, go in crates. And then the other one, Howard, who's older, he's been allowed to stay out and roam free for years, right? He's nine. So, that said, this is a video I made last night. And if you're wondering why, you wouldn't be wondering this because I hadn't told you, but I didn't go to sleep until midnight, just couldn't fall asleep. I actually got out of bed and went downstairs and played video games for a while. I can't help but think this may have been a factor in my restlessness.
3: This may have been burning in your brain.
1: Yeah.
4: Hello there. We just got home from the Big Ten tournament, me and Kayla. Saw a big win by Purdue. Man, I miss the dogs. I haven't seen them since Wednesday. We have three dogs. This one's Buddy. He's excited. This one here is Blanche. She missed me. And where's the other one? Howard. Howard. Howard, come here. There he is. Let's get a shot of him. Howard, come over here. Okay, keep Howard, come over here.
1: He stopped. He turned around.
3: Like, he's nope.
5: No,
3: he
5: turned off. I know it. You're up to something.
4: Are you good?
1: The two brown dogs are like, we're having fun. Everything is great.
4: Okay, come on this way, please. Howard likes to eat out of the litter box.
3: What is that all over the floor?
1: What do you think it is?
3: I mean, it looks like wood.
6: It looks like
5: wood chips.
4: Mm-hmm. The litter box, which is right through there.
1: Yeah. The litter box is behind the door in the bathroom. So when you open the door to the bathroom, the litter box is behind it, turned towards the wall so the cat can get in. But
3: I'm wondering what this big, chunk here is.
4: Yeah. Okay. Sometimes he bumps this door, and then the door closes, and he's trapped in here. Now, our dog sitter left probably at about 6 p.m., and it's about 9:20 now. So that's more than enough time to lose your mind. Look at this.
5: He ripped the molding to the door completely off. I mean, it's torn in half.
3: He ate through it.
5: I know it's not, old school hardwood. It's like the pressboard melamine stuff, but good God.
1: Yeah.
5: I mean, it's still.
1: He also tried the other side of the door. He damaged all the trim down on the bottom.
3: Yeah.
1: Damaged the tile.
3: How?
1: Yeah. I don't know.
4: I still love that dog a lot.
6: This is insane.
4: I don't like him.
5: Oh.
4: The other two were like, we missed you. So, yeah, that happened.
3: Oh, man.
5: I mean, on the bright side, it looked like the door was okay.
6: That's true.
3: I don't know. Did it? Let's see.
5: Yeah, I think the door looks reasonable. Yeah. I mean, it's going to have to be repainted, but it's not torn up.
1: Some of those could have been just from having six boys before this.
3: Right, but these specifically look like
1: those are dog nails.
3: Claw marks while trying to reach the door handle. Yeah. I mean, at least you have the paddle handles where you just have to push down.
1: Well,
3: it gives them a fighting chance of getting
1: the door
3: open.
1: The funny thing is, Blanche, the brown dog, the young one, figured out pretty quickly she can jump and hit those and open them.
3: Really?
1: And the old dog that we call the smart one decided to eat through the wall like Shawshank Redemption.
5: Oh my gosh.
3: Well, that'll be a nice, easy, cheap repair, I'm sure.
5: Yeah, piece of cake.
1: I'm sure it'll be great.
5: You got a miter saw, right?
3: Yeah.
1: Yeah, six of them.

0: You got a Kayla.
1: Yeah, she already...
0: She can handle that.
1: She's already sent me specs. So yeah,
0: that's a simple... That's a pretty simple job for somebody with some know-how.
1: That's what Kayla she said.
0: Yeah.
1: She's on board.
0: It's pretty easy as far as it goes.
1: Back in a moment, it is the Free Bear and Outwig Show.
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0: 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I'm Free Beer, that's Hot Wings.
1: Good morning.
0: Working together for a minute, 29 years. As Free Beer and Hot Wings, more than that, before that.
1: Yeah, we've worked at the same radio stations with each other since 1993.
0: The hot, sexy producer team, Steve, Kelly, and Maitland.
2: Yeah.
0: Tommy, the phone screening team, does not get adjectives. Adequate Tommy team.
3: The adequate Tommy team.
1: Yeah.
3: Okay.
2: Hi, I'm Maitland, and over our break, I went to the Great Wolf Lodge in Traverse City with my niece and best friend, and that is definitely a place for children.
1: What?
2: Like, I know, but that's not really a shock to anybody.
1: Is it?
2: But I thought that
0: wait till you hear about Build-A-Bear.
1: Yeah.
2: But, they have one of those there.
1: You're lose your mind.
2: But, I don't know. All my life, I've heard families go there. My parents' friends would always take their kids there, and they'd go on and on and on about all the fun things there were to do there. Made it seem like it was a cool place for adults, too, that they had maybe more than two bars there or whatever, or that it wasn't $10 for a high noon. But, you know, that happened. And but every night they do this really cute thing. They do story time, and Great Wolf Lodge has their own characters that they make little TV shows and movies and books about and everything like that. So every night they gather all the kids around and they say, we're going to do a story time. And then they have cardboard cutouts of all the characters that then they like call on the kids to come up, and you just hold the cardboard character. And then whenever their name is mentioned, you hold it up and everybody says like their catchphrase, like awesome, blah, blah, blah. So the very first night my niece gets picked to be one of the characters, and it was fun. We hear the story. Great. Then the next night we sit down, it's the same story. So I'm hype. I'm like, oh, I know everything that's going to happen here.
1: Oh, wow. Okay.
2: We're going to get into this. So all of the little catchphrases, I'm going along with it. I'm bouncing around. We're like, woo, go. Yeah.

0: and she gets picked again. It's awesome. Well, then every time they reintroduce a new character or introduce a new character, they bring another kid up. So Cascade the Water Fairy shows up and they're like, who is going to be this one? And there's all of these kids around us. And one looked so sad that he didn't get picked, but his parents were comforting him. And he was saying, I'm not sad. Oh, I felt so bad for him. So I'm like pointing over at him like, hey, pick this kid.
1: Right.
0: And the people leading the story time had seen us the night before, seen us that day. Surely I was like, they're watching over here. It'll be fine. Well, then the lady walks up to me and says, I'm loving the enthusiasm over here. I said, me? She said, yeah, you. Come on up.
2: So you got the part?
0: So I got the part. Oh, I got to play Cascade the Water Fairy.
1: So close to a mermaid.
0: So I get up there. I'm holding the thing. I'm like, y'all knew exactly who to pick on what adult in this room was going to lean into this fully. And so then they're like, what's your name? I go, I'm Maitland. They go, everybody clap for Maitland. And all the kids are just kind of like,
2: oh, they're pissed.
0: Yeah, they're so mad at me.
1: Because this old lady's up there ruining the vibe.
0: Yep.
2: Yeah, everyone else wanted to be Cascade the Water Fairy.
0: Exactly.
2: Yeah.
0: But then they say Cascade's biggest thing is she loves to skip around and giggle. Can you show us? And they make me go back and forth and back and forth, skipping and giggling in front of all these children and their parents. Aww.
2: Can you show us? Can you demonstrate?
1: I have no idea what that looks like.
0: Holding Cascade.
1: perfectly cast.
0: I was like, and then they make me just, they were just like, okay, you can go sit down. After I skipped.
1: Were they
0: the giggle,
1: effing with you?
0: They must have.
1: Do you think they were like 20-year-olds who were like, let's get this broad that didn't have her own kids?
0: Probably, because the dude who was leading the story time was also the one leading dance parties and everything. And I'm pretty sure Tommy, he has your dream job. He reminded me so much of Tommy. I think Tommy, you need to get up to Great Wolf Lodge and be a story time leader because you would crush it.
2: Have a lot of flair, a lot of enthusiasm.
0: Yes.
1: I mean, your Blippi-esque nature would really pay off.
3: Yeah,
1: there.
3: And I'd be at Great Wolf Lodge.
1: Are you allowed to be around kids?
3: Not anymore.
1: More next. 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
1: 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Let's start with this. So this is what you're going to want to see. Now we're going to describe it, but you're going to want to look at it at freebeerandhotwings.com or on the Free Beer and Hot Wings app or on the socials when you get a chance. This is about Snow Dragon. Now this is a steeplechase. If you don't know what steeplechase is, that's a horse race, but where they jump over the water obstacles and the fences, right? Yeah. Pretty skilled stuff. Now, the announcer is very British, and you're going to hear, I think, you're going to hear him undersell what happens at first. It starts out, there's about five or six riders, maybe a little more, and Snow Dragon is the only white horse, so it makes sense that its name is Snow Dragon. And you're going to hear the announcer say, oh, there you go, Snow Dragon is unseated. And what that means in that sport is the rider fell off.
2: Jockey's on the ground.
3: Okay, yeah, that's no fun.
1: And after unseated. Snow Dragon turns into chaos.
4: In the very early part of the race. Now here is the first, and Snow Dragon has swerved left and is unseated.
1: And now as they say that, the jockey's back with a hoof print in his ribs, writhing on the grass.
2: Now what happened? It looked like Snow Dragon just threw the brakes on right at the fence. And jockey goes flying. Snow Dragon kind of goes over the fence sideways.
1: That jockey nearly
2: lands
1: dead.
2: Nearly lands he right is. On the jockey.
1: Because two other horses landed nearly right on him as well.
2: Yeah.
4: First and Snow Dragon has swerved left and is unseated. And a day forever had to hurdle. Alan Doyle, who was on the ground, and now Snow Dragon is joining in and running around in front of the field. It's utter chaos in the early part of the race.
3: Snow Dragon is doing blocking and racing.
1: Or you know that car on the interstate where you're like, you just gotta let people know what you're doing, man. All of a sudden they get way over to the left lane and then they realize, my exit's on the right. And they don't even look and they just go. Snow Dragon did that to five horses and jockeys right here. Snow Dragon goes all the way to his left or her left. And then realize, I don't want to jump this fence. And then cuts in front of everyone.
2: Makes a 90-degree turn at full speed.
3: Yep.
4: He's joining in and running around in front of the field. And it's utter chaos in the early part of the race. And Snow Dragon has taken out Romancia and has taken out For You Biz and has taken out A Day Forever. And all of a sudden, there are only two left.
1: I mean,
2: and it's still in second place.
1: I believe there was a clip that went viral years ago where a horse lost their jockey early in the race and then still won the race. Because everybody in the world made the same joke, like, why do they have jockeys then? Yeah. And why doesn't that count as a win?
2: Oh, it doesn't?
1: No. You got to stay on the horse. That's one of their big rules.
3: Yeah, the horse is too light. You've lost all your ballast.
1: One of their big rules. Real sticklers for that.
2: I mean, it's horse racing. It's not people racing on horses racing.
1: Yeah. No one goes to see the little men and little ladies.
2: But that clip was titled, Snow Dragon is a bit of a rascal.
1: For show. Mm-hmm. Looking for a new job? Do you like eating food?
2: Love
1: win
2: it.
1: Win. Here you go.
5: Popular fast food chain Wendy's is looking to pay someone six figures just to eat.
1: Six
5: the chain says
1: figures.
5: It's on a nationwide hunt for a chief tasting officer. For $100,000 a year, you can taste Wendy's menu items, create content, share feedback, and help the company keep a pulse on what's trending in food. The job description leaning into humor, saying applicants just need a mouth, a pulse, and strong opinions about the brand's foods. To apply, candidates must submit a video why they're the perfect personality hire, and of course, be sure to show off their tasting skills.
6: Okay. I'm not going to lie. I think I could do this.
2: I think you could definitely do it. You have opinions on food.
6: I have so many opinions on food, and then the way that Wendy's trolls people online is the same way I troll food when I taste it. We're very similar in that way.
1: But are they going to want you to troll their food?
6: But see, I troll food while I enjoy it.
1: That's true.
6: I was eating this.
1: I think you're right.
6: Look, I don't know what it is about TikTok. People like to watch me eat food in my car. And I was eating this crispy chicken shawarma. And I took a bite of it. And then I looked at it. I stuck my tongue out. And I was like, I'm going to French kiss you on the mouth right now. Mm-hmm. And the place that I was eating from, they messaged me. And they're like, hey, that's hilarious. And I was like, I got oddly sexual with your food. Thank you for not being weird about it. And I think that me and Wendy's, we could do this.
1: Are you going to try it?
6: Yeah, and I'm a slut for redheads. I love it.
1: Oh, yeah.
2: You need to submit a video.
6: I think I might do that.
2: Yeah.
1: You're going to eat the soul out of a Dave's Big and Sloppy, man.
6: Yes.
2: Is that what it's called?
1: No.
2: A Dave's Big and Sloppy?
1: No.
3: It is after Kelly's done with it. Yeah,
6: that's how I made straight A's in high school.
1: That'd be pretty
6: wild. I'll keep it
1: posted. I love it.
3: All right.
1: Dumber Than the Show trivia on the way. If you want to play, caller 12, 1-800-947-3979. 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
1: Time to play Dumber Than the Show Trivia. Hot Wings asking the questions today. Who's got a chance to win some money? It is Nolan. Hello, Nolan. How you doing, bud?
2: Good. How are you?
1: Good. Well, listen, you got a chance to win some cash. You got to choose who you're going to play today. You can play against me for $100, Steve for $300, Kelly for $100, or Maitland for $100.
2: I think I'll go against Steve.
1: All right. All right.
2: I hope
1: you and
2: so.
1: Steve will have the same five questions from Hot Wings. Whoever gets the most right wins. Nolan, you and Steve can each pass. You both get a maximum of 90 seconds. If there's a tie, low time wins. Steve's in the hallway. Can't hear the questions or the answers. Do you have any questions for us before we begin?
2: I do not.
1: All right. Good luck.
3: All right, Nolan. I assume you have no further questions?
2: Yep, I'm ready.
3: Okay, fantastic. Your time on Dumber Than the Show Trivia begins in 3, 2, 1. Who was the Egyptian queen famous for her relationships with Julius Caesar and Mark Antony?
2: Pass.
3: What is the tallest mountain in North America?
2: The Rockies.
3: What is the term for the temperature point in which all molecular motion stops?
2: Freezing.
3: What TV show features the Stark and Lannister families?
2: Game of Thrones.
3: What was the last American city to host an Olympic Games?
2: Los Angeles.
3: Who was the Egyptian queen famous for her relationships with Julius Caesar and Mark Antony?
2: Cleopatra.
3: Time. How do you think you did, Nolan?
2: I did all right. I'm a little nervous about a couple of them.
3: Okay. Nolan, we're going to put you on hold.

0: families.
1: Game of Thrones.
0: What was the last American city to host an Olympic Games?
1: Pass.
0: Who was the Egyptian queen?
1: Cleopatra.
0: What is the term for the temperature point in which...
1: Melting point.
0: What was the last American city to
1: Atlanta?
0: Host... Time. What do you think you did, Steve?
1: Not great.
0: Okay, we're going to find out how this went as we score this game. Let's bring Nolan back on in. Welcome back, Nolan.
2: Thank you.
0: All right. Score this game. Question number one. Who was the Egyptian queen famous for her relationships with Julius Caesar and Mark Antony? Both of you passed on this one the first time around. Coming back to it, both of you said Cleopatra. Cleopatra is correct. We are tied at one. Question number two. What is the tallest mountain in North America? Nolan said the Rockies. Steve said Denali. We would have taken Mount McKinley or Denali.
1: Nice.
0: Up in Alaska. Steve goes up 2-1. Question number three. What is the term for the temperature point in which all molecular motion stops? Nolan said freezing. Steve passed and then said melting point. We're looking for absolute zero.
1: Oh, I have heard of that before.
0: 0 Kelvin or absolute zero. Steve still leads 2-1. Question number four. What TV show features the Stark and Lannister families? Nolan said Game of Thrones. Steve said Game of Thrones. It's Game of Thrones.
1: Okay.
0: 3-2 in favor of Steve. Coming down to the final question. What was the last American city to host an Olympic Games? Nolan said Los Angeles. Steve said Atlanta. Los Angeles hosted it, I believe, the last time in 1984. Atlanta was 1996. The last one was Salt Lake City in 2002.
1: Oh, no.
0: Steve wins 3-2.
1: Nice. Wow. I always think Salt Lake City was like in the 80s.
0: No, sir.
1: Because Atlanta was 92. I know that. But yeah.
0: Nolan.
2: Yeah.
0: Plus, no cigar,
2: dang it,
0: man.
1: Nice job, Nolan.
2: Good game, Steve.
3: All right. Steve's buzzsaw wins again.
0: Yes.
3: He's at 400. You know that most deodorants just cover up BO with fragrance. Did you know that?
1: Fragrance.
3: Yeah.
4: Fragrance.
3: That's it.
0: That's fragrance. That's their first mistake is that they're always using fragrances.
3: You know, and then so a lot of times, like, you know, you got to go reapply deodorant or whatever it might be.
0: Yeah.
3: You know, you don't have to reapply because it works for a long time.
1: Oh, I feel like I know the answer to this.
3: Mando! That's the one. Formulated with mandelic acid. I bet you that's where the name comes from. Which paralyzes the odor-causing bacteria.
1: Paralyzes!
3: This is the best time. Normally you're like, hey, I'm not really into paralyzing. But this is the, you want to paralyze that bacteria. It stops odor before it starts. And before it smarts. The other way is just like spraying that Lysol on a turd. And now it smells like.
0: Lysol on a turd? No.
3: Like floral feces. No, that doesn't work. Mando! Stop the smell before it's a thing! Mando!
4: Mando!
0: It's not man don't. It's Mando. Mando was built to disrupt a stale billion-dollar industry. So stale. So billion. Nobody likes them. Nobody likes them. Everyone hates that. Clinically proven to block odor all day. In fact, you can control odor for up to 72 hours. That's 3 days.
3: It really works. It's awesome.
0: Don't mask it. Mando it.
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1: Here's your Mad Rock Nation weather forecast.
2: Good Tuesday morning. We may have an isolated shower or thunderstorm possible. Otherwise, it's going to be partly cloudy and hot with a high of around 101 with a south wind at about 5 to 15. Overnight tonight, a stray shower or thunderstorm possible early. Otherwise, mostly clear. Low around 79. And heading into your Wednesday, lots of sunshine and hot with maybe a stray shower or thunderstorm possible. High of around 100 with a south wind at about 5 to 15. From the KXI 12 First Alert Weather Center, I'm meteorologist Brian Briggs.
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2: Good buzzers today. 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Don't worry if you don't know the tune by the time I'm done reading the clue. I will play the tune for you. The first person to know will buzz in with their name. 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
5: Oh, see, I was waiting for you to say test your buzzer.
2: It's a good pause.
5: You're being tricky.
2: It's a good pause.
4: Yeah, yeah.
2: Now, today's theme, I said, you know, it's a bunch of ladies. And

0: You said, you mean girls, women, and chicks? And I said, that's right. Girls, women, and chicks is the theme today. Mm. Are we all ready for Tune and Clue number one?
1: Ready?
2: Yes.
0: I'm ready too. Tune and Clue number one. A wedding band sings a surprisingly vulgar version of this song
2: Hot Wings.
0: In the 2003 movie Old School. Hot Wings.
2: Bonnie Tyler, Total Eclipse of the Heart.

0: this really gets after it. But it builds for a while, doesn't it?
1: It does, yeah.
2: It is time for Tune and Clue number two. In the 2002 movie Home Run, high school classmates Alicia and Deanna argue over the meaning of this song. Alicia says it's about a bunch of chicks trying to stay virgins. And Deanna claims it's about a bunch of girls trying to keep a secret. Here is your tune number two.
1: Hot Wings.
2: Hot Wings.
1: The Go-Go's, Our Lips Are Sealed.
2: That's right. Oh, can you hear the
1: Wow.
2: They
1: talk about
0: us, telling my ass. Didn't expect that to be so scandalous sounding when I heard it. All right, Hot Wings off to a hot start.
2: I think our younger generations are going to have better luck with Tune and Clue number three. Weird Al Yankovic wrote a song about this, a parody song about this one called A Complicated Song. The lyrics to the song go a little bit something like, why'd you have to go and make me
3: Steve.
2: Constipated?
1: Oh.
2: Maitland.
3: Avril Lavigne, complicated. Yeah.
4: Chill out, what she yelling for? Lay back, it's all been done before. And if you could only
5: let it be. I like how she says
4: preppy
5: cleanse.
4: You will see.
2: It is time for Tune and Clue number four. This song is about a fashionable man who lives a jet set lifestyle. He is very popular with the ladies and breaks a lot of hearts in his travels. It's implied that the women he uses also supply his wealth. It's also clear that he does not return the affection of these women. As she sings near the end, his heart is cold. Here is your tune number four.
1: Hot Wings.
2: Oh, Hot Wings.
1: Smooth Operator by Sade.
4: No need to ask, he's a smooth operator. Smooth operator.
5: This is a grocery store song.
2: It is time for Tune and Clue number five. In this song, it's 6 o'clock already, and this band's lead singer was just in the middle of a dream.
1: Hot Wings.
2: Hot Wings.
1: The Bangles, Manic Monday. I thought I liked a lot of 80s girl songs.
2: Yeah.
0: It's really, you're in your vein there.
1: I realized it. Because that's my fun day. My I don't have to run day.
2: Well, get right, it, girl. Get it.
1: It's just another manic Monday.
2: All right. Tune and Clue number six. In this song, this singer thought she saw a man brought to life. He was warm. He came around. It was like he was dignified. But you know, there's something about this man. He couldn't be the man that she adored. Because he doesn't seem to know or seem to care what his heart is for. And she doesn't know him anymore. Here's your tune number six.
0: Free beer.
2: Free beer.
0: Natalie Imbruglia, Torn.

0: door.
1: All right, round two, name that tune. That's coming up next. If you have a question about gifting, like, oh, gosh, what can I get them? The answer is an Aura frame. The Aura digital frame is perfect. 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Like the kids do that all the time at our house. It's great. Free unlimited storage. 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That's right. It plays videos. You can turn the sound up. You can, let's say you see a photo and you've got it set to rotate through. Just move your hand on the little selection bar at the top. You can go right back to it. Turn the sound up. Listen to a video. Turn it back down. Whatever you want. We love our Aura digital frame.
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0: We'll let somebody take a crack at You Can't Win coming up in the next segment. We'll get a contestant at the end of this one. But now it's the second half of Name That Tune.
1: We are on Tune and Clue number 7. This song is the theme song to the 2000 movie Coyote Ugly, where Piper's character... Maitland.
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1: Okay, it is time for Tune and Clue number 8. When this band's lead singer was inducted into the Rock and Roll Hall of Fame in 2015, she performed this song at the ceremony. She was joined on stage by Tommy James, Miley Cyrus, and Dave Grohl. Here is your tune number 8.
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1: No.

0: Steve.
1: Steve.
0: Joan Jett and the Blackhearts, Crimson and Clover.
1: That's right.
2: Yeah, obvious now that you said it.
1: The very beginning of this song, I think, is just so sexy. Now, I don't make up the number of orders that's been set for a very, very long time. So next is tune and clue number 9. In this song, this singer sings from the perspective of a woman whose life isn't working out as she'd hoped. She's with a guy who's unemployed. He's lazy and not supportive at all. She works at a convenience store to pay the bills while he's drinking at the bar.
2: Hot wings.
3: Oh.
1: Hot wings.
2: Is it the Dixie Chicks' Goodbye Earl?
1: No. Good song, though.
2: Mm-hmm.
1: But why does she stay with this loser? Well, long ago, he made her feel like she belonged. Like they could have a fulfilling and exciting life together, riding in his car.
0: Steve.
1: Steve.
0: Tracy Chapman, Fast Car.

0: Okay, we've got three more tunes and three more clues. Tune and clue number 10. In 1999, this singer performed this song on an episode of That 70s Show. She played the music teacher, Mrs. Clark, and sang this song at their prom. Here is your tune and tune number 10.
1: Steve.
0: Steve.
1: Donna Summer, I Will Survive.
2: Oh. Free Beer.
3: Oh.
2: Hot Wings.
0: No. Free Beer.
2: Gloria Gaynor, I Will Survive.

0: Okay, guys, these last two are worth 10 points each.
1: 10 points each. Points.
0: Tune and clue number 11. The title of this song is also a phrase used to describe a group of convicts who are chained together while they do manual labor, usually while outside. Here is
2: Steve?
0: Your tune
1: Freedom.
0: After Steve guesses.
1: Hot Wings.
3: Pretenders, Chain Gang? Working on the Chain Gang?
0: No, Hot Wings.
4: Back on the Chain Gang. The Pretenders.
0: That's right.

0: All right, tuning clue number last. You know what? I didn't get a great fact for this one. We're just going to have to play this tune for you. Sorry, friends.
1: Yeah.
0: Here's your tune number 12.

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1: Dixie Chicks, Wide Open Spaces. Good round.
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3: 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Any place is better.
4: 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I messed up the words anyway. Damn it.
1: 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That guy's back there. Like he's helping out with down with the sickness.

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1: Those are such moments like that with your friends. 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
1: Mad Rock. A little bit later, something happened at the Oscars. I don't think most people who have even casually or really paid attention knew could happen. We'll share that with you. As one more thing, what do we learn later as well? So we got a lot to get to. Right now, though, this.
2: You can't win. You can't win. That's the game. And let's begin. And you think you know the answer, but you probably can't get in. Wish you best and good luck, because these clues, they kind of suck. She tried to be sly and cunning, but she wrote

0: Welcome to You Can't Win. Now, if you've never heard of You Can't Win, let me break it down for you because I've got five questions. And in order for our contestant to move on from one question to the next today, they must get the first question correct and then the second and so on and so forth. But the moment they get a question wrong, the game is over and she'll never be played again. Just kidding. You can play this game as many times as you want. And the first person to get all five questions correct wins $1,000. Our contestant today is Genghis from Cape Cod. Is it Genghis?
1: It's Genghis.
0: I told you, Steve.
2: I knew. I was just messing with you.
0: Yeah, Steve knew. I was like, wait, we say Genghis, right?
2: I was like, yeah, it's Genghis. Maybe.
0: Yeah. And it is.
3: Genghis Khan, Genghis from Cape Cod.
0: That's right, which I will definitely Genghis Khan. Remember.
3: Yeah, Genghis Khan.
2: Genghis Khan. Okay.
0: Now, Genghis Khan, have you been following along with You Can't Win these last 2-3 weeks?
1: No.
2: Oh, boy.
1: Yes, I have. Yes, I have.
2: I love that deadpan.
0: No. I was going to say.
4: Already frustrated.
0: Everybody's going to have to pop an extra Lexapro today after that one. All right, Genghis Khan, are you ready for your one chance today on You Can't Win?
1: Yes, ma'am.
0: Okay, question number one, You Can't Win. It traveled but never took a step?
1: Well, with all the guesses before, I'm going to say a home run.
0: Yeah!
2: Oh, finally.
1: That's it!
0: Good
1: God. A home run!
0: It travels so far! It travels so far, but never has to take a step. But guess what does take a step? The batter who hits the home run and runs all four bases! You know how many times I said, oh, strikeout, ooh, swing and a miss. And I made so many baseball references, if you go back and listen, through all of them.
4: Well, we even had a lady guess Grand Slam, and you're like, nope, not as big.
3: Yeah. Too much.
0: Too big. Which I did feel like I kind of cheated her a little bit, but it's not the answer I'm looking for. It's definitely not.
2: Home run and a Grand Slam is not the same thing.
0: It's not the same. At that point, I could have just accepted baseball, you know? But I needed a home run, and you nailed it, Genghis Khan. Okay.
1: I've had it since that Grand Slam question.
4: Now the question, you'd really have a second question, right?
0: Oh, I really
4: you
0: weren't
4: just counting on them to always be stuck here.
1: Oh, yeah.
0: Got it. I've got at least two.
4: Okay.
0: All right, Genghis, are you ready for question number two, You Can't Win?
1: I guess so.
0: All right. Question number two, You Can't Win. Is this a PR stunt?
4: That's the whole question?
0: That is a question.
3: Like a yes, no question.
2: Sounds like that's not a question again. But,
0: okay. Is this a PR stunt?
1: Is this a PR stunt?
0: Is this a PR stunt?
1: How about Kelce and Taylor Swift's engagement?
0: Oh, I do see why you would guess that. I do see why you would guess that because people did think that that was a PR stunt. And honestly, I like the sport you're starting off with too, but that's incorrect.
1: Oh.
0: Yeah.
1: All right.
0: Yeah.
4: Thank you, Genghis Khan.
0: Adios.
1: No problem.
4: All right. 1-800-947-3979.
3: Okay. Like the sport.
0: Mm-hmm.
3: Off to question two.
4: All right. Well, hopefully you've written down the answer to question one, and if you get through, you don't sabotage the whole group by making no guess or a bad guess and then leaving us hanging on questions 2, 3, 4, and 5.
3: The next three people will screw it up.

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0: 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What do we learn in just a moment? Right now, one more thing. Now, last night, the Oscars, we played a couple clips, and maybe you watched it and had a great time. I think it's overall, I think it's going to air on YouTube in a couple of years. I think that's already like a deal that's going to happen. So, you know, the award show doesn't carry the same luster it did. There used to be a million. It used to be kind of appointment television, and now it's kind of, okay, yeah,
1: I'll see who won. Watch some clips.
0: Something happened last night that it appeared many people there, including the presenter, didn't know could happen when they're announcing the winners. Kumail Nanjiani, the comedian, actor, very funny, hosting or presenting for Best Live Action Short. Watch this.
2: And the Oscar goes to... It's a tie. I'm not joking. It's actually a tie. So everyone calm down. We're going to get through this. Focus up. calm down. So remain calm. I'm going to name one winner. They'll come up, accept their award, and then I'll come back and name another winner, and then they'll accept their award, okay? Here we go. One Oscar goes to the singers. Ironic that the short film Oscar is going to take twice as long. And the second Oscar goes to two people exchanging saliva.
0: Wow.
3: So they came up, gave their speeches, they left, and then...
0: Wow. Want to give everybody their moment.
1: Yeah.
4: How does that happen?
0: I didn't know you could tie.
1: Same amount of votes.
3: Yeah, but I thought that there was like a
0: tiebreaker.
3: Some kind of tiebreaker?
1: Yeah.
5: I bet they maybe needed to go viral so people give a damn about the Oscars again.
0: Oh, yeah, because the last time they went viral was when they gave the award to the wrong movie.
5: Yeah.
6: Oh, yeah.
3: Oh, yeah.
1: Oh, yeah.
0: Oh, yeah.
3: Oh, yeah.
5: Oh, yeah.
1: Oh, yeah.
0: Oh, yeah.
5: Oh, yeah. Oh,
1: yeah.
0: Yeah. Mm. What did we learn today? Tommy, what did you learn?
4: Yeah, it's from the Maitland Moonlight says the Cascade Water Fairy.
6: Yes, I do.
0: Maitland, what did you learn?
6: I learned Hot Wings was a real lady of the 80s.
0: Steve, what did you learn?
3: I learned Kelly got straight A's in high school because she French kissed a Dave's Big and Sloppy.
5: Yeah, that's exactly what I did.
0: A couple texts on that. People were surprised that you said that. They're like, she went to high school?
5: Yeah, I did.
0: Kelly, what did you learn?
5: I learned that you should have a shirt on for turndown service.
0: Yeah, same. You should. Hot Wings, what did you learn?
1: I learned that graboids have been featured in 6 movies, including Tremors 2, More Tremoring.
0: I learned that Maitland learned that, I guess, Great Wolf Lodge is for kids? I guess. I don't know. Tomato, tomato, I guess. That's all for today. It is the Free Beer and Hot Wings Show.
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10: Good Tuesday morning. We may have an isolated shower or thunderstorm possible. Otherwise, it's going to be partly cloudy and hot with a high of around 101 with a south wind at about 5 to 15. Overnight tonight, a stray shower or thunderstorm possible early. Otherwise, mostly clear. Low around 79. And heading into your Wednesday, lots of sunshine and hot with maybe a stray shower or thunderstorm possible. High of around 100 with a south wind at about 5 to 15. From the KXI-12 First Alert Weather Center, I'm meteorologist Brian Briggs.
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12: Mad

Oh, God. First day back, eh? From a three-day weekend, right? It's Mad Rock. It's Mighty Iris. How you feeling? Hungover? Did you go out and party last night? I wouldn't have, knowing I had to be back at work. Are you nuts? I went out Saturday, though. Yeah. Again, I'm using a different microphone, so hopefully I don't sound too weird. I sound weird anyway. So anyway, good morning. It's Mad Rock Nation. Make sure you're streaming us while you work. Back to the grind, eh? You ready? Ooh, yeah. Give it to me. Here's some Rush.

0: who woke up being like, I'm not ready. 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It's Mad Rock. It's Mighty Iris. That was me. That's me. Like, I know after a 3-day weekend, you still have weekend brain, and that's okay.
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Anyone bring donuts to work? That would have been nice. It's Mad Rock. It's Mighty Iris. I know. I'm always like wanting food. It's a sickness I have. It's Donut Tuesday. What? Here's Days of the New.

See, that's the one I miss hearing. It's rare that radio stations play whatever. You hardly ever hear that anymore. I love this. It's Mad Rock. It's Mighty Iris. Welcome back to your first day. The bell tolls for thee. I know, 3-day weekend. It's rough. But here's what you have to look forward to. It's a short work week. Yay. Hell's bells. I know. I'm feeling it today, too. Here's AC/DC.

0: 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Stay loud.
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9: Happy Tuesday. Aside from maybe a stray shower or thunderstorm possible, we're going to have partly sunny and hot conditions, a high of around 101 with a south wind at about 5 to 15. Overnight tonight, maybe a stray shower or thunderstorm possible, otherwise warm, low around 79. And heading into your Wednesday, partly sunny and hot with a high of around 101, maybe a stray shower or thunderstorm possible with a south wind at about 5 to 10. From the KXI 12 First Alert Weather Center, I'm meteorologist Brian Briggs.

And again, Breaking Benjamin has a new album that's ready to go. I'm just ready to hear more details once they decide to drop those. Okay, it's Mad Rock. It's Mighty Iris. Oh, here we go. Metallica. That'll wake you up, right? I'm dragging a little bit too. It's okay. We're still on vacation time. 3-day weekend. It's tough to go back to work the next day. Unless you're off today, that would have been smart too.

0: keep falling. 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I'm sorry. It's Mad Rock. It's Mighty Iris. You want some Drowning Pool? Okay, here it is. Ready? 3, 2, 1.
1: Let the bodies hit the floor. 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

0: 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We will be right back with The Rock.
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0: I am my own worst enemy. Because you know what I bought over the weekend? Another pint of, well, it's more than a pint. It's like a gallon. Maybe the one that's a little smaller than that, of ice cream. Yeah, I'm addicted to that chocolate chip ice cream. It's Mad Rock.
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Oh my God, that reminds me. I had a crazy dream last night. It's Mad Rock, it's Mighty Iris. It felt so real though, because I fell asleep watching The House That Dripped Blood. Did you ever see that movie? It says, if you Google it, it says it's streaming for free on Tubi, but it's not. It's on Plex. Look up The House That Dripped Blood. So creepy. Oh God, I'm still, I have chills. Here's Bon Jovi.

0: I sing that song every time I walk past my freezer because I know the ice cream is just taunting me. I hate to love you, ice cream. It's Mad Rock. It's Mighty Iris. Hope you're having a good day back from work so far. Yes, yes. Stream us, madrocknation.com.
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6: We tried the quiet and listening and being nice thing. 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

What's up? 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

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I'm thinking of my dream sandwich right now because my stomach is growling so hard. Here's Skid Row.

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10: Here's your Mad Rock Nation weather forecast.
11: Happy Tuesday. Aside from maybe a stray shower or thunderstorm possible, we're going to have partly sunny and hot conditions, a high of around 101 with a south wind at about 5 to 15. Overnight tonight, maybe a stray shower or thunderstorm possible, otherwise warm, low of around 79. And heading into your Wednesday, partly sunny and hot with a high of around 101, maybe a stray shower or thunderstorm possible with a south wind at about 5 to 10. From the KXI 12 First Alert Weather Center, I'm meteorologist Brian Briggs.

It's Mad Rock Nation. It's Mighty Iris. I had a second phone interview with Marty York. He played Yaya on The Sandlot, and they have a new show on YouTube. It's called Dugout Dads. It's them all grown up, and they're the coaches of their baseball teams that their sons play on, or daughters. And it's so funny, you guys. You have to watch it. We talked all about that, so I have to edit that down, and then I can play clips on the radio station. But you got to be patient. Here's The Offspring.

Hello, it's Mad Rock. It's Mighty Iris. Okay, so is it Tuesday? It is Tuesday, right? How's your Tuesday going? I'm telling you, I'm still on vacation brain, 3-day weekend brain, but I hope you had a great Labor Day. Here's Gorillaz.

0: 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Rocks returns next.
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5: We don't need no education.

Fun fact. Are you ready for a fun fact? It's Mad Rock Nation. It's Mighty Iris. Okay, here's the fun fact. On Thursday, the front man of this band, Cracker, David Lowery, is turning 66 on Thursday. Born in San Antonio, Texas. That's where I was born, too. Born and raised. Here's Lowe.

0: Rain. Man, Gavin's always posting videos and photos with his beloved. She's so hot, man. It's like, okay, I get it. I'll never be good enough for you, Gavin. It's Mad Rock. It's Mighty Iris. I'm just going to go put my head in the oven and cry. 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These tears are for you, Gavin.
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3: Here's your Mad Rock Nation weather forecast. Happy Tuesday. Aside from maybe a stray shower or thunderstorm possible, we're going to have partly sunny and hot conditions, a high of around 101 with a south wind at about 5 to 15. Overnight tonight, maybe a stray shower or thunderstorm possible, otherwise warm, low around 79. And heading into your Wednesday, partly sunny and hot with a high of around 101, maybe a stray shower or thunderstorm possible with a south wind at about 5 to 10. From the KXI-12 First Alert Weather Center, I'm meteorologist Brian Briggs.
4: 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Mad Rock.

That is new, Breaking Benjamin. And you will notice a lot of new songs sprinkled throughout our playlist. It's madrocknation.com. Stream us while you work. Thank you. First day back from a three-day weekend. Am I right? It's Mighty Iris. It feels like you're in a sanitarium. It does. But I feel you. So here's Metallica.

You know what? You want to know what? I did not get my my fix yesterday. It's Mighty Iris. The fix I speak of is barbecue. Yeah. I didn't get an invite to a cookout or a swimming party or anything like that. And it's fine. I got the blues. I got the Tuesday Blues Day. Oh, we should start that. Tuesday Blues Day. I just came up with that. It's Mighty Iris High. I have the wit sometimes. It's rare that the ideas come out, but that could be on a shirt. Blues Day Tuesday. And maybe they have a blues bar, and they do have Blues Day Tuesdays at that bar. Okay, good talk. Here's Holy Diver.

0: 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In my pants. It's funner that way. More fun? It's madrocknation.com. Make sure you stream us while you're working. Happy Tuesday to one and all in one.
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7: 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Yep.

So you know how they play this song in Dazed and Confused? Over the weekend, I was rewatching How to Lose a Guy in 10 Days, and it didn't occur to me that Matthew McConaughey and Adam Goldberg are both in there, and that was like a reunion for them from, you know, Dazed and Confused. I don't know why I was so late on that. It's Mad Rock. It's Mighty Iris.

Oh, come on. Yes. When was the last time you heard BYOB on the radio? Okay, I love this. We are definitely shaking up our playlist. It's Mad Rock Nation. It's Mighty Iris. That made me happy. Seriously, it's a breath of fresh air for the ears. Here's Van Halen.

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11: Happy Tuesday. Aside from maybe a stray shower or thunderstorm possible, we're going to have partly sunny and hot conditions, a high of around 101 with a south wind at about 5 to 15. Overnight tonight, maybe a stray shower or thunderstorm possible, otherwise warm, low of around 79. And heading into your Wednesday, partly sunny and hot with a high of around 101, maybe a stray shower or thunderstorm possible with a south wind at about 5 to 10. From the KXI 12 First Solar Weather Center, I'm meteorologist Brian Briggs.

0: Okay, it's Mad Rock Nation. It's Mighty Iris. You know, I listened to this next album the other day. It's a no skips. I love Cake, Fashion Nugget. And I felt cake-ish the other day. So I listened to the full album. And you know what? It was great.
1: Reluctantly crouched at the starting line. Engines pumping and thumping in time. The green light flashes. 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

Mike D's got that new album out right now. Thank You dropped at the end of August. He describes it as a therapy rap album. And if you think that sounds weird, it is. 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What is

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Everlast has come out with a new album, his first in over, actually, 8 years, now that I think about it. And it's actually gotten some very good reviews, except for the fact that it's just a little too big. 17 tracks on this thing.

0: I hope you enjoyed your Labor Day weekend. I hope you didn't have to pay too much money at the gas pump, because 2026 is now officially the most expensive Labor Day for gasoline on record. $4.15 was the national average for a gallon, and way above the national, way above the average of $3.82, which was the second place back in 2012.
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9: Happy Tuesday. Aside from maybe a stray shower or thunderstorm possible, we're gonna have partly sunny and hot conditions, a high of around 101 with a south wind at about 5 to 15. Overnight tonight, maybe a stray shower thunderstorm possible, otherwise warm, low around 79. And heading into your Wednesday, partly sunny and hot with a high of around 101. Maybe a stray shower thunderstorm possible with a south wind and about 5 to 10. From the KXI 12 First Floor Weather Center, I'm meteorologist Brian Briggs.
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You remember that music video? Specifically the bee girl, the little girl dressed up in the bee costume. She got a lot of acting work off of that. She was like series regulars on TV shows in the 90s and whatnot. I wonder what she's doing now.

0: Hopefully you're not eating your lunch, but this is important news. There is a skin fungus that causes ringworm, and here's the fun part. Doesn't respond to standard treatment that is spreading to countries all over the planet. Now, here's the good news. Mostly, it's been found in Europe, but there has been a U.S. case found. Not a lot, but it exists.
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Have you heard the new Sublime song? Like the one that has Bradley Knowles' son on it? I was going to say kid, but the guy's like 30 years old. It's good. It's not, I mean, you know, it sounds like Sublime. That's what it does. It sounds like Sublime. Is it their greatest song ever? No, but it sounds like the band, and I kind of love it.

Not a lot of people know the original version of that song. Everyone knows the Amy Lee one with the electric guitars and the strings and all of that, and that's great. But on Seether's 2002 debut, Disclaimer, the album Disclaimer, Broken first appeared, and it was way more stripped down. It was an acoustic tune, basically.

0: A short break from whatever rocks.
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And it's awesome, but it's hard to bump this tune in your room when your mom's home. 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

This next song almost killed the Foo Fighters. 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But then when No One Knows became a hit, he thought to himself, like, oh, maybe this is it for me. 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

0: rocks next.
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Have you heard the Dolly Parton version of Shine? I'm not going to sit here and say that I prefer it because I'm not a big country music guy. And, you know, Dolly made it very, very country. But it is kind of heartwarming.

0: Make sure you're washing those hands because children are back to school now. And if you're a parent like me, I have a 7-year-old. 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So medical experts are advising you to do the same thing we have to do every fall. 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
9: Here's your Mad Rock Nation weather forecast.
10: Happy Tuesday. Aside from maybe a stray shower or thunderstorm possible, we're going to have partly sunny and hot conditions, a high of around 101 with a south wind at about 5 to 15. Overnight tonight, maybe a stray shower or thunderstorm possible, otherwise warm, low around 79. And heading into your Wednesday, partly sunny and hot with a high of around 101, maybe a stray shower or thunderstorm possible with a south wind at about 5 to 10. From the KXI 12 First Alert Weather Center, I'm meteorologist Brian Briggs.
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I'm not a huge fan of the term butt rock. I mean, I think it's funny, and I get why people call it that, but still. I was reading a list of the top 10 butt rock singers, and like Scott Stapp was up there. The dude from Hinder is up there. I honestly think that Brent Smith from Shinedown needs to be close to the top of that list. Of that era of music, I'm not going to use the name again. He really is one of the best technical singers I've ever heard.

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0: That song was supposed to sound much different from the recording. Amy Lee wanted it to just be a traditional ballad, you know, just like piano, her voice, that's it. But they recorded it in 2002. And if you recorded something in 2002, like, it had to have a rap verse.
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2: Oklahoma or Texas, pick a side. Fly your flag. Talk a little trash. We'll let y'all settle the border rivalry yourselves. But when it-

I hope you enjoyed your Labor Day weekend. I hope you didn't have to pay too much money at the gas pump, because 2026 is now officially the most expensive Labor Day for gasoline on record. $4.15 was the national average for a gallon, and way above the national, way above the average of $3.82, which was the second place back in 2012. Five.